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2: Ukrainian leader Volodymyr Zelensky says he discussed air defences during a good meeting with Donald Trump at the White House. It comes a day after visiting the UK, where the Prime Minister pledged continued support. Mr. Zelensky also says the pair had spoken about the need for reinvigorated peace talks with Russia, with the war sparked by Moscow's invasion now in its fifth year. Food prices in the UK have fallen as shop price inflation has also slowed down in July. Lara Conradi is from the British Retail Consortium.
3: July's figures, really good news. Inflation fell. This is thanks to retailers competing really, really hard to maintain their market share. There are loads and loads of summer deals across food, particularly for the World Cup. There was a lot of deals in clothing. Retailers were just trying to pick up a bit of demand.
2: And the Royal Collection Trust's income has fallen by more than £10 million. It comes as visitor numbers to royal attractions and retail sales have also declined. That's the latest from Radio News Hub. I'm Holly Hughes.
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2: FIFA is seeking to create a private company to manage the commercial rights and delivery of the World Cup and its other top events. It says it'll own it and control its direction, but private investors will be sought to buy minority stakes. Meanwhile, Prime Minister Andy Burnham says football does not belong to investors and the World Cup was never anyone's to sell. A failed asylum seeker who went to a school armed with a hammer, a hatchet and a kitchen knife has been jailed for 2 years. South Sudanese national Bothduk Deng, who's 21, had become increasingly frustrated that immigration authorities were not providing assistance in his bid to stay and work in the UK. And fire chiefs warn the risk from wildfires remains elevated across the UK, with more than 200 recorded in the last fortnight. It comes as the country prepares for more scorching conditions amid the fourth heat wave of the year, with temperatures expected to peak as high as 35 degrees Celsius in England. That's the latest from Radio News Hub. I'm Holly Hughes.
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2: Ukrainian leader Volodymyr Zelensky says he discussed air defences during a good meeting with Donald Trump at the White House. It comes a day after visiting the UK, where the Prime Minister pledged continued support. Mr. Zelensky also says the pair had spoken about the need for reinvigorated peace talks with Russia, with the war sparked by Moscow's invasion now in its fifth year. Food prices in the UK have fallen as shop price inflation has also slowed down in July. Lara Conradi is from the British Retail Consortium.
3: July's figures, really good news. Inflation fell. This is thanks to retailers competing really, really hard to maintain their market share. There are loads and loads of summer deals across food, particularly for the World Cup. There was a lot of deals in clothing. Retailers were just trying to pick up a bit of demand.
2: And the Royal Collection Trust's income has fallen by more than £10 million. It comes as visitor numbers to royal attractions and retail sales have also declined. That's the latest from Radio News Hub. I'm Holly Hughes.
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4: It was just another day. A familiar drive through familiar country. But then, just around the corner, came the unexpected. He'd let his speed creep a little too high as he approached a bend. And he was no longer driving at the right speed for the road. The scary thing is, he didn't even realize. Driving even a little too fast for the situation is a major cause of collisions, especially on country roads where you don't know what's around the corner. Think. Don't let your speed creep.
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2: FIFA is seeking to create a private company to manage the commercial rights and delivery of the World Cup and its other top events. It says it'll own it and control its direction, but private investors will be sought to buy minority stakes. Meanwhile, Prime Minister Andy Burnham says football does not belong to investors and the World Cup was never anyone's to sell. A failed asylum seeker who went to a school armed with a hammer, a hatchet and a kitchen knife has been jailed for 2 years. South Sudanese national Bothduk Deng, who's 21, had become increasingly frustrated that immigration authorities were not providing assistance in his bid to stay and work in the UK. And fire chiefs warn the risk from wildfires remains elevated across the UK, with more than 200 recorded in the last fortnight. It comes as the country prepares for more scorching conditions amid the fourth heat wave of the year, with temperatures expected to peak as high as 35 degrees Celsius in England. That's the latest from Radio News Hub. I'm Holly Hughes.
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2: Prime Minister Andy Burnham is to hold cross-party talks to try and fix the adult social care crisis in England today. The Conservatives and the Liberal Democrats have accepted his invitation to the talks. 2 years on since the Southport attacks, a UK-based charity says more can be done to prevent something like this from happening ever again. Anita Prem, founder of Freedom Charity, says there were systematic failures identified during a recent review which could have been avoided.
3: We know the government has accepted the failures, but has actually anything really changed? Safeguarding must be proactive, not reactive. We need to look at the whole picture.
2: A 3-minute silence will be held in the town centre later today. UEFA says the World Cup is not for sale after FIFA confirmed plans to set up a private company to run its competitions. The FIFA Forward Enterprise would be run by investors overseeing the commercial rights and delivery of the World Cup. Europe's football governing body says it crosses a line. And some of us are set for some more high temperatures today, with the fourth heatwave of the year due to peak at around 35 degrees Celsius. For On Radio News Hub, I'm Frankie Hess.
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2: The Prime Minister will hold talks with the Conservatives and the Liberal Democrats to try and fix England's adult social care crisis today. Tory leader Kemi Badenoch already called on Andy Burton to not raise taxes to pay for it. A 3-minute silence will be held in the town of Southport this afternoon to remember three girls who were killed in an attack on a dance class 2 years ago. Author and founder of the Freedom Charity, Anita Prem, says more could have been done to prevent the attack.
3: We need better information sharing, clear accountability, earlier intervention, and professionals who feel confident to challenge concerns. If you receive a piece of information, you have to deal with it or take it to somebody that will deal with it.
2: At least 13 people have died after a powerful earthquake hit Japan yesterday. Japanese Prime Minister Sanae Takaichi says it's a race against time to find those still missing. And UEFA says FIFA have crossed a line after announcing plans to set up a new private company to run the World Cup and its other competitions. If approved, it would see investors become responsible for the commercial rights and delivery of their tournaments. From Radio News Hub, I'm Frankie Hersein.
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2: A dry and sunny day in the south where it will feel very hot and humid. Outbreaks of rain across the far north, but some bright spells are also possible. Highs of 34 degrees Celsius in the south and cooler in the north.
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0: From Radio News Sub, I'm Frankie Hairsign. Prime Minister Andy Burnham is to hold cross-party talks to try and fix the adult social care crisis in England today. The Conservatives and the Liberal Democrats have accepted his invitation to the talks. UEFA says FIFA have crossed a line after announcing plans to set up a new private company to run the World Cup and its other competitions. At least 13 people have died after a powerful earthquake hit Japan, with rescue teams continuing to work to find those still missing. And some of us could be seeing temperatures of the mid-30s today during the fourth heatwave of the year.
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2: Prime Minister Andy Burnham is to hold cross-party talks to try and fix the adult social care crisis in England today. The Conservatives and the Liberal Democrats have accepted his invitation to the talks, though Nigel Farage has hit out at the PM for not being invited. Sefton Council have requested residents to consider making donations over floral tributes to remember the Southport attack 2 years later. A three-minute silence will be held in the Merseyside town to remember the three girls who tragically lost their lives. Anita Prem is the founder of the Freedom Charity.
3: There is one way to honour BB, Elsie and Alice. It's to make sure every lesson is learned so that fewer families have to experience such a devastating loss. And in terms of safeguarding, all agencies need to work together. Every child deserves to be safe and every professional has a role in making that happen.
2: UEFA says the World Cup is not for sale after FIFA confirmed plans to set up a private company to run its competitions. The FIFA Forward Enterprise will be run by investors overseeing the commercial rights and delivery of the World Cup. Europe's football governing body says it crosses a line. At least 13 people are known to have died after a 7.1 magnitude earthquake hit Japan yesterday. Rescue teams continue to work through the rubble to find those who are missing. Japanese Prime Minister Sanae Takaichi has called it a race against time to save as many lives as possible. Scientists have uncovered new genetic risk factors for a long-term chronic pain condition. In the largest study of its kind, they examined the DNA of more than 2 million people and found the syndrome represents a problem in pain processing. It's hoped the findings could lead to better ways to identify and treat the condition in the future. Francis Williams from King's College London is the co-senior author.
4: We've found 2 genes that are in the same pathway that actually are related to a completely separate condition that is nothing to do with fibromyalgia. That condition is called Huntington's disease, and because there's a condition already associated with those genes, there are already drugs being tried.
2: And in football, Hearts Champions League dreams are over after a 6-0 aggregate defeat to Sturm Graz in the second qualifying round. From Radio News Hub, I'm Frankie Hersine.
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6: Dangerous travel adapters that could cause electric shock or fire are still being sold on online marketplaces. Electrical Safety First is calling for tougher laws. Mark Lord from the charity tells us more.
7: The travel adapters we found online all posed a serious risk to Brits heading abroad. We urge the government to ensure any new duty of care for online marketplaces is legally binding and robust. Unless these tech giants are held legally responsible for the safety of products sold on their platforms, dangerous products will continue to put people at risk.
2: Prime Minister Andy Burnham says football does not belong to investors as he joined the criticism of FIFA's plan to set up a new private company to run the World Cup and other competitions. FIFA had announced it was seeking to launch the FIFA Forward Enterprise, which would be open to private investors. Manchester City defender Josko Gvardiol has agreed a new 5-year contract. The Croatia international's previous deal had 2 years left to run, but he's now committed until 2031.
8: Can't wait to start our pre-season. Yeah, especially because last season I was away from the pitch, you know. I think this year I need to push even more harder. Obviously, the season's going to be long, as always, and we need to go game by game and try to win each one.
2: Guardiola's been linked with Real Madrid and Bayern Munich. Hearts Champions League dreams are over after a 2-0 defeat to Sturm Graz in the second leg of their second qualifying round. They were already 4-0 down from the first leg. And at the Commonwealth Games, England's wait for a women's 100-metre gold goes on after Amy Hunt took silver at the Scotstown. Heather Oakes was the last to do it 40 years ago.
0: BGM weather.
2: A dry and sunny day in the south where it will feel very hot and humid. Outbreaks of rain across the far north, but some bright spells are also possible. Highs of 34 degrees Celsius in the south and cooler in the north.
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10: 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Prime Minister Andy Burnham is to hold cross-party talks to try and fix the adult social care crisis in England today. The Conservatives and the Liberal Democrats have accepted his invitation to the talks. UEFA says FIFA have crossed a line after announcing plans to set up a new private company to run the World Cup and its other competitions. At least 13 people have died after a powerful earthquake hit Japan, with rescue teams continuing to work to find those still missing. And some of us could be seeing temperatures of the mid-30s today during the fourth heatwave of the year.
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2: The Prime Minister is to hold cross-party talks to try and fix the adult social care crisis in England today. Grace McIntosh has the details.
3: The Conservatives and the Liberal Democrats accepted Andy Burnham's invitation to the talks. He says he'll put everything he's got into fixing a neglected system. Tory leader Kemi Badenoch's already called on the PM to rule out tax rises to fund reforms, though. But someone who won't be there is a Reform UK representative. Nigel Farage says the PM's conspiring behind closed doors.
2: UEFA says FIFA have crossed a line after announcing plans to set up a new private company to run the World Cup and its other competitions. If approved, it would see investors become responsible for the commercial rights and delivery of their tournaments. The Football Supporters Association called it a new low. 2 years on since the Southport attacks, a UK-based charity says more can be done to prevent something like this from happening ever again. Anita Prem, founder of the Freedom Charity, says there were systematic failures identified during a recent review which could have been avoided.
4: We know the government has accepted the failures, but has actually anything really changed? Safeguarding must be proactive, not reactive. We need to look at the whole picture to prevent this horrendous tragedy from ever happening again.
2: At least 13 people have died after a powerful earthquake hit Japan. A magnitude 7.1 quake struck yesterday afternoon. Japanese Prime Minister Sanae Takaichi has called it a race against time to find those still missing. Green Party leader Zach Polanski is not apologising for a post shared on his Instagram depicting a t-shirt with the words Nigel and a guillotine on it, but he has admitted it was a mistake. He says he accepted a collaboration without checking properly. Reform UK reported Mr. Polanski to the police. And we can expect some slightly higher airfares at Heathrow for the next couple decades. The civil aviation authorities announced the airport can recoup £320 million spent on its proposal to build a third runway. Maximum charges per passenger will increase by 15p in 2028, rising to 30p from then on. From Radio News Hub, I'm Frankie Hersine.
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2: A dry and sunny day in the south where it will feel very hot and humid. Outbreaks of rain across the far north, but some bright spells are also possible. Highs of 34 degrees Celsius in the south and cooler in the north.
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2: The Prime Minister will hold talks with the Conservatives and the Liberal Democrats to try and fix England's adult social care crisis today. Grace McIntosh has more.
3: Andy Burnham says he wants to put everything he's got into a system neglected for decades and that the time for playing politics on the issue is over. Tory leader Kemi Badenoch's calling on the government to not raise taxes to pay for it, though, while another party source criticised the short notice invite. Reform UK have not been invited. Nigel Farage says he should be there.
2: UEFA says the World Cup should not be for sale after FIFA confirmed plans to set up a private company to run its competitions. The FIFA Forward Enterprise would be run by investors overseeing the commercial rights and delivery of the World Cup. European football's governing body says it crosses a line. At least 13 people are known to have died after a 7.1 magnitude earthquake hit Japan yesterday. Rescue teams continue to work through the rubble to find those missing. A 3-minute silence will be held in the town of Southport this afternoon to remember the three girls who were killed in an attack on a dance class 2 years ago. Alistair Silva Agwaye, BB King and Elsie Stancombe died at the Taylor Swift-themed event in the Merseyside town in 2024. Author and founder of the Freedom charity Anita Prem says more could have been done to prevent the attack.
4: We need better information sharing, clear accountability, earlier intervention, and professionals who feel confident to challenge concerns. If you receive a piece of information, you have to deal with it or take it to somebody that will deal with it. And I think that is what sadly happened on many, many cases, but certainly this case.
2: Airfares at Heathrow are going up slightly over the next couple of decades. Maximum charges per passenger will increase by 15p in 2028, rising to 30p after that. It's after the Civil Aviation Authority announced the airport could recoup the £320 million spent on their third runway proposal. And some of us are set for some more high temperatures today, with the fourth heat wave of the year due to peak at around 35 degrees Celsius. Experts are also warning the risk of wildfires could be extremely high. For On Radio News Hub, I'm Frankie Hersine.
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6: 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Electrical Safety First is calling for tougher laws. Mark Lord from the charity tells us more.
7: The travel adapters we found online all pose a serious risk to Brits heading abroad. We urge the government to ensure any new duty of care for online marketplaces is legally binding and robust. Unless these tech giants are held legally responsible for the safety of products sold on their platforms, dangerous products will continue to put people at risk.
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2: A dry and sunny day in the south where it will feel very hot and humid. Outbreaks of rain across the far north, but some bright spells are also possible. Highs of 34 degrees Celsius in the south and cooler in the north.
8: 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It's 10 o'clock. It's Radio BGM, so of course you're listening to the Midweek Brunch. Good morning.

Well, that woke you up, didn't it? Oh, yes, a bit of Alice Cooper on a Wednesday morning. And if, yeah, that you fell out of bed maybe, or you tipped your tea. Sorry about that. But we've got to get Wednesday off with a bang. Hello, it's Steph here for the next 3 hours on the Midweek Brunch on Radio BGM Live from a beautifully air-conditioned Studio One. Yes, we've been loving our studios over the past, how long has it been now? 6 weeks? Yes, it's lovely in here. I'm going to stay all day, I think. Now then, what have I got coming up? Well, we've got Quiz Night. It's a good one this week. We've got Strictly and a whole lot of gossip associated with Strictly. Yes, they've given me plenty to talk about this week. And of course, we've got my special guest coming in at 11 o'clock and a whole host of songs and tunes and chat to keep you going right through until 1 o'clock. Because after that, I think I am just the build-up today. I definitely think I am, because you've got to stay tuned. 2 p.m. until 3 p.m. we've got Paolo in Radioland. Yes, my partner in crime is not with me this morning. No, he's been promoted to the prime spot of a Wednesday afternoon with his own show. Join in. I know he's got lots and lots and lots of great music. Right, where do we start? Birthdays. Now, I like to start the show with birthdays. Happy birthday if it is your birthday today. Happy birthday if it's your birthday all week, because you're allowed to celebrate a birthday week. And I do a bit of research and I have a look to see if there's anybody interesting with birthdays today. That's all I can say. Right, I'm going to read out a couple of names for you. Let me see if you've heard of any of them. Born on this day in 2000. Callie. Nope. Born in 1991. Drew Baldridge in Illinois. Nope. Born in 1987. Sabra Johnson, born in the Netherlands. Nope. 1983. Ashley McBride, born in Kansas. No. Oh, and what about 1977? Danger Mouse. Now, I know the cartoon called Danger Mouse, but I don't know who Brian Burton is. No, I'm going back to 1973. James Otto. Are these names ringing any bells for you at all? 1971. Oh, what's the name? Lisa Ekdahl from Sweden. And 1968. Paavo. Oh, I'm never going to say this name. No, he's a Finnish classical rock star. No, no me. I was totally stuck as to artists, musical artists born on this day. Normally we have so many, I just have to squeeze songs in. I could find one born on this day, and that is John Sykes. Now, you may not have heard of him, but you will definitely have heard of the band. English rock guitarist and songwriter with Whitesnake. Yeah, we all like a bit of Whitesnake, don't we? But the song I'm going to play for Mr. Sykes is Here I Go Again. Everybody's heard Here I Go Again from Whitesnake? Absolutely. Did you know it only reached number 34 in the charts? Yep, only 34. Perhaps they need to release it again and we'll buy it more. We'll stream it now as they do, all the cool kids do. And I am cheating a little bit because I'm jumping to tomorrow for a birthday, because it's the lovely Miss Kate Bush. It's her birthday tomorrow, born 30th of July, 1950, dum-de-dum-de-dum. We don't give away ages on this show, not at all. And I was trying to find a nice little snippet of information about Kate, and something that surprised me. To date, she's received 13 nominations for Brit Awards, but she's only won one. Well, I thought that was a little bit of a shame, actually, because I think she deserves a lot more than one Brit Award as well. So, to celebrate the born on this day, happy birthdays, we've got Kate Bush. But first up, that song that only got to number 34.

Hounds of Love there by Kate Bush. That album, Hounds of Love, got to number one, but the song didn't do so good again, only got to number 18 back in, the mid-80s, I think that one was, 85 or 86. Now, I've been looking at birthdays. I'm jealous because Paul's show is on air tomorrow. Remember Paul's musical safari show, 6 till 8 tomorrow evening? And I'm looking at the people who've got their birthdays tomorrow. So I'm cheating. I'm pinching some of tomorrow's birthdays because the 30th of July, not only was Kate Bush born on that day, but Arnold Schwarzenegger, Lawrence Fishburne, Lisa Kudrow, Hilary Swank, and Christopher Nolan, the producer, were all born tomorrow. Well, on various years, obviously, but, they were all born on the 30th of July. Now, that is one birthday party I would really love to go to. Lawrence Fishburne, Lisa Kudrow, Arnold Schwarzenegger, and Kate Bush. I'm sure we can organise a party. There's probably room in the Selwyn Samuel Centre, I think. Yeah, we'd probably squish everybody in there. Maybe the big room, you know, not the lady suite, the big room, and we'll have a big 30th of July birthday party. Is it too late to send out some invitations? Probably, but maybe next year. We'll plan it for next year. The big BGM 30th of July birthday party. We can dream, can't we? We can dream. Now then, lots of actors on that list. I've got two. They're tenuous links, but you know what it's like on this show. Actors, they pretend a lot, don't they? Yeah, they're all very great pretenders.

Yes, planning that birthday party for a year's time already. I've booked the Selwyn Samuel Centre. Yeah, been on the phone to them. It's all free. Now then, I have been checking up on my partner in crime. As I mentioned earlier, Paolo, no longer chairs, co-hosts the first hour of the midweek brunch with me because he's been promoted. Yes, he's got his own show 2 till 3 this afternoon, and I've been checking up. Yeah, I've messaged, and yes, he is prepping for the show, and he's let me in to a few of the songs that are being played. Oh, you are in for a good show. So yeah, Paolo, plenty of cups of coffee now, and yeah, you know, get the throat going so you can talk about all those wonderful songs. Good luck for your first show at 2 o'clock, everybody. Stay tuned. Now, I was still talking birthdays there and all those actors. Yes, the great pretenders themselves. Yeah, Freddie Mercury with that first song. Did you know the second one I played, though? Everybody guessed The Beautiful South, but it's actually called Pretenders to the Throne. I wouldn't have known the title of that song. And we do get a little cheat sheet here up on the screen that tells us about the song. But what caught my eye was, it's from the album, or it was also on the album, Now 32. Yeah, Now 32. From 1995. Mm-hmm. What are they on now? Now 7,963? I don't know. My gosh. Now 32. Seems like years ago, doesn't it? I've got some more famous birthdays on July the 30th. I think I may have to go bigger than the Selwyn Samuel Centre at this point. Emily Bronte was born on the 30th of July, and so was Mr. Henry Ford. If it's your birthday tomorrow, you are celebrating it in style with a lot of famous people.

0: just another day. A familiar drive through familiar country. But then, just around the corner, came the unexpected. He'd let his speed creep a little too high as he approached a bend. And he was no longer driving at the right speed for the road. The scary thing is, he didn't even realize. Driving even a little too fast for the situation is a major cause of collisions, especially on country roads where you don't know what's around the corner. Think. Don't let your speed creep.
1: Nothing like a good run at the coast, but I better head back. I think there's a shortcut across that rock. 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Okay, don't panic, float to live. Head back, breathe and relax.
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5: 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And just emerging from the swamp there on the right, it's only a pair of Paul Scott's dance pants.
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BGM. Welcome back to the Midweek Brunch with me, Steph. Yes, we are live in Studio One. You can tell I'm live because I'm getting lots of pings. And I've been told I am officially uncool. Yep. My music knowledge on birthdays. Chris and Hugo are listening. Good morning, Chris and Hugo. Thank you for listening in. But they messaged me to say Danger Mouse. Remember, it's his birthday today and I didn't have a clue who Danger Mouse was. Apparently, he is part of Gnarls Barkley with CeeLo Green and they sang Crazy. Well, I think I'm going to have to dig Crazy out now and play it just for Chris and Hugo for being super swotty and telling me that I am not down with the cool kids. Yeah, okay, whatever. Whatever, we say, whatever. Now then, Chris and Hugo, how bright are you with your music? I've got a challenge for you because coming up now is quiz night. Yep. It's back, Mastermind, Only Connect, University Challenge. Monday nights have been restored to how they should be. Love it, love it. And it's the first rounds, so I am getting quite a few right. Now then, I've got a couple of the Mastermind questions coming up later in the show. But first up, the Only Connect special. I want to know what connects these next three songs. And I think it's easy, but if you don't think it's easy, you can blame Leon for this. Yes, Leon from Menter Cwm Gwendraeth, soon to be a BGM presenter, but it hasn't been announced yet, so I didn't actually say that. Yes, it was his idea, this one. Yeah, definitely. So blame him if you don't get it. Thank me if you do. I want to know what links these next three songs.

Well, how are you going? Did you get them? Are you getting them? I'll give you a clue. The first song was George Harrison. The second was Noel Gallagher's High Flying Birds. And this third one is Space with Kerris Matthews. What's the link?

Well, I do think that was too easy because loads of you have got that right. I am so glad I didn't offer any Radio BGM mouse mats this time. Yes, and it was all my choice that quiz night. It wasn't anything to do with Leon. No, it was my choice. Thank you, June. You got it right from the first one, George Harrison. Ballad of a Sir Frankie Crisp. Yes, you like a bit of George Harrison, June. Thanks for that. And it settled it with that Space and Kerris Matthews one. You didn't know Noel Gallagher. Yes, and Hugo got it right. Mm-hmm. Chris and Hugo were listening. Chris didn't get it right, but Hugo did. I think we should start keeping tally there, you know, because you quite often text in, don't you, and tell me the answers to these quizzes. So we'll start from today then, and we'll say 1-0 to Hugo. Right, Chris, come on now, get that. Did you get it? It was easy, wasn't it? We had George Harrison, the Ballad of Sir Frankie Crisp, as identified by June. We had the Ballad of the Mighty Eye by Noel Gallagher's High Flying Birds. And we had the wonderful Ballad of Tom Jones by Space and Kerris Matthews. And I knew every word to that song. I did indeed. And I was singing it at the top of my voice. So, for Hugo getting that question correct, and for Chris for making me not the cool kids and telling me that Danger Mouse is part of Gnarls Barkley. I thought Gnarls Barkley was a person, not a band. We just have to play this song for them. Well done if you got the quiz question right as well.

Well, that first hour has just flown by. I've got two songs to take you up to the news and the inn. My special guest is in the studio.

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2: Andy Burnham is to hold cross-party talks to try and fix the adult social care crisis in England today. The Prime Minister says it's a personal issue for him.
3: To me, they should be the best paid people in society, not the worst. And, you know, I just start with that feeling. And I am talking, I need to say this, because, you know, many people from other countries have been caring for my dad. I want those carers to know we appreciate you.
2: Baroness Louise Casey, who's leading a review into the matter, says there are too many older people in hospital that don't need to be there.
4: I've got lived experience myself of this. The last thing they want to do is take. The last thing they want to do is be a bother. The last thing they want to do is end up in hospital. So if we did a better job before, we would never have to have an after.
2: The Conservatives and the Liberal Democrats have accepted the Prime Minister's invitation to the talks, although Nigel Farage has hit out at him for not being invited. UEFA says FIFA have crossed a line after announcing plans to set up a new private company to run the World Cup and its other competitions. If approved, it would see investors become responsible for the commercial rights and delivery of their tournaments. A 3-minute silence will be held in Southport to remember the three girls who tragically lost their lives in an attack on a Taylor Swift-themed dance class 2 years ago today. Anita Prem, founder of the Freedom Charity, says everyone can help prevent an attack like this happening again.
5: There is one way to honour BB, Elsie and Alice. It's to make sure every lesson is learned so that fewer families have to experience such a devastating loss. And in terms of safeguarding, all agencies need to work together. Every child deserves to be safe.
2: We can expect some slightly higher airfares at Heathrow for the next couple of decades. The Civil Aviation Authority has announced the airport can recoup £320 million spent on its proposal to build a third runway. Maximum charges per passenger will increase by 15p in 2028, rising to 30p from then on. And some of us will be seeing temperatures of the mid-30s today, with the fourth heat wave of the year hitting its peak. For On Radio News Hub, I'm Frankie Hersine.
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2: Cloud and rain across the far north, but some brighter spells are possible. Dry and sunny elsewhere, and particularly warm in the southeast. Highs of around 34 degrees Celsius in the south and 25 in the north.
8: Welcome to hour two of this week's midweek brunch. What can I say? My special guest is here. Incoming.

0: joining me in the studio again today for one of the Midweek Brunch's monthly features. Yes, it's Joy. Hello, Joy.
1: Hello, good morning.
0: Now, Joy, you're a monthly feature on the Midweek Brunch. We need to get you your very own theme tune, you know that?
1: Oh, yeah, I'm definitely going to have a think about it for next time.
0: Yeah, well, we need a theme tune. We need something glamorous. We need something glitzy. We need something, you
1: classy.
0: Know. Classy. Classy, yeah. Yes. You're going to get your thinking cap on and get us a theme tune so that whenever we play the song, people will know who to expect.
1: Oh yes, can't wait.
0: You're gonna think that. So here you are again. Thank you for coming in, and you brought another guest with you.
1: Yes, I've brought the lovely Katie Lewis.
0: Yay!
1: Good morning.
0: Hello,
1: she
0: Katie.
1: She is a wonderful artist from Llanelli.
2: I am.
1: And you create beautiful artwork with ceramics.
2: Yes.
1: And also watercolours.
2: Correct.
1: And mixed media.
2: Correct.
1: And anything else?
2: Acrylic.
1: Acrylic. Oh, wow.
0: I was going to think we're going to go through the list. We've got watercolours, acrylics, pastels and oils.
2: I could do, well, I don't do oils yet, but I have done pastels and other type of mediums, yes.
0: Wow. So it's everything. You just pick with everything.
2: I'll give it a go.
0: Are you showing at all in the bistro in Llanelli House?
2: I'm not at the moment. They have a monthly exhibition on that I curate there.
0: Yeah.
1: But you do have a case right by my desk, don't you?
2: Well, yes. So that's my ceramics.
1: Ceramic artwork.
2: Yeah, I do have a little painting in there. So I have a little collection of different type of decorative ceramics. They're not things for, you know, the kitchen or anything. They're all decorative. Some sculptures. And I do have some things, and we'll have more things in Joe Partridge glass at the end of the corridor there.
1: Oh. And some of them are linked to Llanelli House as well, aren't they?
2: Yeah, I've done a mouse.
1: You've got some Margrave mice.
0: Did you do the mouse with the little drawer that opens?
2: Yes, that was me.
0: Oh, I've seen that. Oh, this is so clever. I'm getting a bit jealous now. You paint, you do the ceramics, and you do a little mouse with the drawer in the back.
2: It was my first attempt at doing something that sort of moves and, you know, so it's a bit fiddly, but I'd like to do more of those type of things, something that has a purpose, really, you know. Mm-hmm.
1: And I remember you had a beautiful tea light with Llanelli House on as well, didn't you? But you sold that.
2: Yeah, I made a sort of round tea light, but it was sort of like a sculpture, and it had a few little things that were about Llanelli House. There was a pineapple on there. Obviously it looked like Llanelli House on the outside, all the doors and the windows. It had the name Stepney on it and Llanelli House and the date it was created. Yeah, and I sold it.
1: It was so beautiful.
0: Wow, thank you, Joy. It sounds so detailed as well.
1: Very detailed. Wow. And I have some really pretty magnets.
2: Yes, I've got a different range of magnets. I've done some of Llanelli House. There's ones that say Cymru, Wales, Sospan, Llanelli. There are Burryport ones, Porth Tewin. Yeah, usually they're in the shape of a heart, except for the Llanelli House ones. They are in the shape of Llanelli House and the colour. So it's just a mixed range of different things, and I will be making loads more. It's just whatever comes into my head at the time.
0: Oh, right. So are you a bit of an artist in residence in Llanelli House?
1: Yes.
2: I think I am.
1: It's a permanent feature next to my desk by the grand staircase.
0: So you sound a very artistic lady. I've got to know, when you were a child, were you busy with glitter and glue and fuzzy felt and things like that?
2: I was busy. My mother had to buy me sellotape every year for Christmas because I'd use all her sellotape. I remember cutting out pictures. Do you remember those magazines you used to get, or big books with things to buy online or to buy from? My gran used to get them.
0: Yeah.
2: And I'd cut out things and make rooms for them. The kitchen would have like the nice tea set. The living room would have the nicest, settee set that I could find in this magazine.
0: Yeah, yeah, yeah.
2: I can't remember what they were called, Marshalls or something like that.
0: Yeah, they would be like catalogues.
2: Yeah,
0: something.
2: They were catalogues. Yeah, that's right. And my gran had loads. So I remember making pages and doing, just creating collages and things. And I sew as well. So I used to make little dresses for my Barbie and my Cindy's.
0: Wow.
2: So, but she has always had to buy me sellotape every year.
0: Good Christmas present to buy, sellotape.
2: Yeah, I'm easy to buy for.
0: Because when I was younger, we used to get like comics, and you'd have like a doll on the back page, and you'd you'd cut the outfits out, and then you'd pin the outfit
2: and
0: on the
2: Green
0: the doll.
2: Gables.
0: Yes,
3: do you know what? I got given one of those from my nana, and she gave it to me at like a Victorian lady in Victorian underwear. And then I'd have the cutouts of all the Victorian dresses. I mean, I've always loved history, so it's a very good job for me working in Shetley House. But yeah, I just remember.
2: And you're good at the job, darling.
3: Oh, thank you so much.
0: Because that was quite a big thing when we were little, was cutting out the dresses and putting them on. I wasn't clever enough to sew, but I could cut out.
3: I think I drew it. Because I loved the book so much, I think I used it as inspiration for my GCSE project.
0: Well, so you did was it art or textiles?
3: I did art as well in Quaker.
0: Oh, so you were a child that played with glitter and sellotape then?
2: Yeah.
0: Yes. So your mum knew what you were going to be when you grew up?
2: Well, I don't know. She didn't know what I was going to be, but she certainly knew I liked sellotape.
0: I love it. So where did you study that in school, you know, your ceramics and your art, or is it just something that you've picked up on, you know? Did you go to art school or anything like that?
2: I didn't go to art school. I did art GCSE. I started doing art A level and dropped out, but I didn't do any sort of formal training for art or ceramics, but I've done classes, and I've had lots of classes with local artists like Ruth Jane Lewis, who brilliant artist, and a few people when I lived in New York. So I did a few classes there, sewing classes there, and with ceramics. Then I went to Jane, who teaches in Clydach in Fordvach and other places. She's in Swansea, but I did her classes and I sort of picked it up from there, and that was about three years ago, I think it was now. So I've got my own kiln now, and I have a little studio which I work in, which is perfect.
0: Oh, wow. So clever. You didn't even need to learn, you know? You didn't need to go to school. Didn't need to go to school to learn.
2: It's every day is a school day, mind.
0: Every day, yes. Learning all the time. And your wares are on display there in Llanelli House. So if people want to see your work, have you got a Facebook page or Instagram?
2: Yes, so I'm on Instagram, Katie's Fine Art Crafts and Music. So it's Katie, K-A-T-Y.
0: Right.
2: So Katie's Fine Art Crafts and Music, because I've done music as well. If you look up Katie Lewis on Facebook, you will see I have a sheep as my profile picture. Creative Art by Katie, with a capital C. Yeah, Creative Art by Katie.

0: mentioned music and you mentioned New York.
1: Yeah.
0: I know you've had sort of a, another life, haven't you? You haven't always lived in Llanelli House.
1: I've never lived in Llanelli House, which would be lovely, because I can imagine the history there.
0: Yes.
1: I moved when I was 19 to New York, and I was there for 11 years. I moved back in 2005, September 2005. But I was there, over there, I did music over there. So I was in an all-girl band called Moxie, and we toured the northeast coast of America. So we went up to Canada, we did North by Northwest, which is a music festival up there. And we toured the colleges. So we were on college radio in America. There was five of us at the beginning, and then four of us.
0: So what kind of music were you playing?
1: It was like pop rock.
0: Pop rock. Yeah. We're going to have to look out, put you on the radio here.
1: We had a CD out in Tower Records. We were on Ryko Distribution. We did record a second CD, but that didn't go further. But yeah, we did a few bits.
0: Well, we're going to have a...
2: Very talented lady.
0: The more I hear about you, Katie, I'm... Where's that mute button on there, you know? What else are you going to come up with? All the art and crafts that you do, the singing.
1: They're the things I'm not good at, right?
0: I think that there's a big long list of things that you are and a little tiny list of things that you aren't. So, wow, so the singing career, and now you've settled for arts and crafts, ceramics, and yes, a creative life.
1: Yes, I still do. Yeah, I don't sing as much. So when I came back to Llanelli, I started doing the pubs and clubs, doing that then on a regular basis, which I don't anymore because I run a club now, so...
0: Oh, right. Mute. Where's that? Where's that mute? So what are your music influences then? Who do you listen to? Who do you like?
1: Oh, gosh, it's such a variety. I do like some rock. There aren't any particular influences. I suppose Ella Fitzgerald is a big influence.
0: Nice.
1: I love her style and, you know, her voice, so velvety. You know, there's loads of different artists. Carpenters, Karen Carpenter.
0: Oh, now there's a voice.
1: Yeah.
0: Do you sound like Karen Carpenter?
1: No. Oh, gosh. I love classical music. I love a little bit of Latin music. Mm-hmm. I'm quite eclectic. When I lived in New York, it was all R&B and hip-hop, so I'm quite influenced by that.
2: Such a variety.
0: Yes.
1: Yeah. The only thing I suppose I don't like is thrash metal.
0: We don't play a lot of that on the Midweek Brunch. You're safe. But Ella Fitzgerald, we might dig one out now, because as Joy knows, we always ask for song requests, don't we? At the end, we always ask for...
2: Katie Lewis.
0: Yeah, a bit of Katie.
2: Song requests are going to be really good this week.
0: They are, aren't they? We'll have to see if we can dig out a bit of Moxie, actually. I haven't got it. I've just checked. We don't have you on the system, but I'll see if we can find some, definitely. Joy, what else have we got going on in Llanelli House? Because I know you've always got loads to tell me when you come in.
2: Oh, yes, I do, Steph. So, well, the reason I brought Katie was because we've actually got an event with Katie. We've got a children's event, the Summer Fun Day, or Do Not Hoil. And she will be doing collage with the children on Wednesday, the 5th of August, between 10 a.m. and 2 p.m. So if you would like to bring your children along, it's £3.50 per child. If you're a parent, please attend with your child. Just give us a call to book on, because we are slightly limited with numbers. Mm-hmm. She will be joined by me doing the Victorian schoolroom.
0: Oh, are you going to be dressed up again in your Victorian lady outfit, right?
2: Yeah.
0: You were definitely liking the promotion you've had. I'm hearing more about the schoolmistress now than the below stairs.
2: And Geraint the Snake Man will be showcasing some of his reptiles and animals.
0: So we can make a collage of spiders and snakes then?
2: Potentially. I've met Fluffy the Spider.
0: Oh, we spoke about that last time, didn't we? Yeah.
2: Joe Partridge will be there.
1: Yay.
2: And Leon from Mentacum Gwydraeth Ellu as well will be doing some Welsh activities. So, yeah, a nice mix. So if your children are getting a little bit bored this summer holidays already...
0: Or if it started to rain now as we've had all this beautiful weather, maybe. What was the date again on that one?
2: Wednesday the 5th of August.
0: Wednesday 5th of August. Come down, come and join Katie. Come and ask Katie all about her music career while you're actually doing the collage, I'm sure.
2: And we've also got cream tea. So this is more of a fundraiser. This is a fundraiser that's the week after, so on the 12th, Wednesday the 12th of August, in the afternoon, 1 p.m. till 3 p.m. And we have a jazz artist in the pipeline.
0: Oh, very classy. Yes. Jazz at the bistro while you're having a cream tea.
2: Love it. Yes, so we'll have a collection of cakes for you to try, tea and coffee. And it'll all be raising money for breast cancer now. It's hopefully going to be a really good event that we can raise money for.
0: Yes, it's cream tea and jazz on the 12th of August. Oh, I like the sound of that. While you're admiring Katie's ceramics and painting.
2: Yes, I think we might have a few raffle prizes as well.
0: Right. Oh, a chance to win a Katie original.
2: Yeah, and there'll be a few little, like, guess the weight of the cake.
0: Oh.
2: little games to play, you know.
0: Oh, but is the guess the weight of the cake, is the cake done by your chef? Because I know he's pretty good, isn't he? Now, my cake would weigh like half a stone, whereas his would be nice and light and fluffy, wouldn't it?
2: Yeah, you'll have to wait and see.
0: I think so. I've got lots of stuff going on over the summer holidays in Llechy House.
2: Mm-hmm.
0: Yes, and I believe you had a night with the Stepneys as well, not that long ago, your second one?
2: Yes, so we had our second night an evening with the Stepneys, and I think it went down really well.
0: I have heard very good things.
2: We had lots of compliments over the canapés that we served and the Prosecco, and it was just a really enjoyable evening. And really pleased, and thank you to all the volunteers who took part.
0: Yes, that'd be good. You're going to have to do more of those, because I think people do enjoy those character nights.
2: I think we're hoping to
0: Christmas time.
2: That's it. Stepneys. Bring something up for Christmas. Christmas with the Stepneys.
0: Yes.
2: Do you know what? I actually found in a historical book an account of William Chambers, so a Victorian Christmas, and his wife Joanna gave out presents to children in Llechy.
0: Wow.
2: No. And it's got like a paragraph of basically what the Chambers family did for Llechy that Christmas.
0: That'd be interesting, wouldn't it?
2: Yeah. Oh. So I'll have to maybe.
0: Yes.
2: We've definitely got ideas. There's people already booking their Christmas parties, their Christmas dinners for like work dues or Christmas dinners or that sort of thing. So,
0: But I do like Christmas with the Stepneys. That sounds that sounds very nice.
2: Yeah. Yes. We might do it more slightly pantomimey.
0: Yeah.
2: Just so we can have the children, because the evening with the Stepneys was probably like a little bit more grown up, I'd say. But yeah, I think we'll try and make it a little bit more family friendly this time.
0: Yeah. Oh, behind you. Oh no, he isn't. Oh yes, he is. Wonderful. I know a couple of months ago now, you brought Ms. Pankhurst on to the radio show. How did that event go?
2: It was so well attended. She sold out all the tickets.
0: Wow.
2: And the mayor was invited, and I think a few politicians might have come as well. It was just really brilliant. Just fabulous event.
0: Yeah. Oh, see, you're getting really good at getting these people in contemporary times at Llechy House. So I'm sure you go digging into the archives and I'm sure you'll find some more.
2: Yeah, so we just love bringing history to life, and I think that's what Llechy House is all about. If you can just have a wonderful time but also learn something at the same time, you know, it just brings
0: so clever,
2: brings it's things so to life, doesn't it?
0: Yeah. And what about the window, the painted window? Has it been receiving a lot of attention? Because people have been telling me about the little window you were talking about last week where you're looking out on.
2: That was a painting by John Wynne Hopkins, also a member of the Llechy Art Society. And we did have people come and see. We had a grand opening.
0: Yeah.
2: So that was really, really well received. I took like six groups up on that. Like so many people came.
0: Mm.
2: And then during that week as well, we had like Carmarthenshire Tourism Association come and see it. And it's definitely become a important feature of our tours. So if you are on a full tour or a Victorian tour, I'll definitely point out the window.
0: Plenty of things to do in Llanelli House for the next month. Now, you're not allowed on the show unless you choose a song for me to play. So go on then, Katie, what song do you want me to play for you?
1: How about Ella Fitzgerald, Sunshine of Your Love?
0: Definitely, we can play that for you. Quite apt for the summertime. And Joy, what about you? What are we going to play for you?
2: Have you got Stereophonics' Indian Summer? Because we're in the middle of the summer holidays now.
0: We are. No.
1: I have another choice.
0: Go on then.
1: Summertime. That's a great song. Fresh Prince and Summertime.
0: Well, we've all gone for a summer theme, haven't we? Yeah. Thank you both for coming in. And remember, catch all of Katie's stuff, her fantastic stuff, in Llanelli House, and of course there's so much to do in Llanelli House, isn't there, Joy? You're going to come back in next month and tell us even more, and maybe bring special guest.
2: We'll be winding back up for the schools and things like that, so we'll get in gear for autumn.
0: We think
2: ahead.
0: Think ahead, don't you? And I'll be looking for song choices with autumn in them, and of course you've got to think of a theme too.
2: Will do.
0: Yeah, thank you both for coming in, and I will speak to you soon.
2: Thank you, Steph.

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4: Big

Strictly Corner, and the gossip is hotting up. Yes, this week they released the new pro dancers that we're getting and two new contestants. Yes, two new contestants, Bethany Antonia. Now, she's an actress who's in House of Dragons, I believe. And Jamie Winston. She's an actress and daughter of Ray Winston. Now then, I've just got visions of this Strictly audience. Ray Winston and Danny Dyer Sr. in the audience. Do you think there's going to be a bit of East End banter going on there? Two sort of rough, tough, hard men watching their daughters do ballroom dancing. I absolutely love it. That's going to be a lot of fun, I think that is. And new pro dancers. Now then, they have gone a little bit for the youth audience, I think, because they seem to have done dancers who are big on social media. Yes. Alexandra, who is the Ukrainian Latin champion. Mark, who's the 2 times Canadian Latin champion. We've got Lethabo, who is the South African youth Latin champion. Christian, who is the 4 times Italian Latin champion. And Madi. Now then, I have no idea what 10... And Madi. Now then, I have no idea what 10-dash Dance World Champion is, but she's won it 8 times. Yeah, so they're very down with the cool kids, these new dancers, all Latin champions as well. Is that the way that Strictly is going in this new look, Strictly? I hope not. I like the Viennese waltz. Oh, I'd love to do the Viennese waltz. So we've got Alexandra, Mark, Lethabo, Christian, Madi, Bethany and Jamie. And they're joining the contestants we already knew. Yes, Danny Dyer, the daughter, not the dad. Sarah Story, she's going to be good. Yes. And of course, the celebrity hairdresser. Now then, in honour of the new pro dancers, I have gone for kind of new kids on the block, young guns. You know, we're going to be celebrating everything to do with young dancers. Let's do a bit of, hanging out with the new kids and hanging tough indeed.

and more Strictly Gossip next week. Look forward to it. Yes, and it's only about, 6 weeks to go. Oh, the countdown has begun. Well, the countdown began last January, but there we go. That's just me and Strictly. Now then, I've got to play a little bit of this.

Yes, because we're talking all things darts again. Yes, a taith a dreigiau. Remember, we spoke about it last week. It's the school holiday darts challenge. And today, 29th of July, they are in the Wesleyan Community Centre in Llanelli. 2 until 5. Get on down there if you're a darts fan. I think registration is 1:45 and it's for 8 to 17 year olds. And I know there's a, you know, this is a competition. They were in Beagan Community Centre last week. They're in Paddock Street Community Centre next week. And the winners will be playing in the grand final on the 26th of August at the Selwyn Samuel Centre. Now then, I think I might have to go down to that one. Grab a few chats with these winners and see what kind of walk-on music they want, because walk-on music is such a big thing now in darts. They're going to get them to choose their walk-on, definitely their walk-on songs for me to play. So get down there, ewch lawr o Wesleyan Community Centre today, 2 o'clock. You've got 2 hours to go. I'm sure you'll get there plenty of time. Get those darts out and, yeah, go and enjoy some darts. I don't think it's raining out there, but it's not that sunny, so we need to get out there and play some darts. I'm sure there's doesn't he shout something at the start of the, well, I'll be digging it out. I need to do more research on my darts. Now then, yesterday on Phil's show, which I was covering, I happened to mention that national days this week. Monday was National Creme Brulee Day. Tuesday, National Milk Chocolate Day. Thursday, National Cheesecake Day. Friday, National Raspberry Cake Day. And I played some sweet songs. Yes, songs with sweet in the title. Well, I've had a lot of my listeners going, why didn't I play the Brooke Fox song, Sweet and Divine? Why didn't I think of that? So for all you lot that asked for it, here it is. Here's Brooke.

Well, that's the second hour nearly done. Oh, I'm having so much fun this week. Lots of good songs. One song to take you up to the news. And I think you just need to get your thinking caps back on for a few more quiz questions in hour two. I'll see you right after the news.

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2: Andy Burnham is to hold cross-party talks to try and fix the adult social care crisis in England today. The Conservatives and the Liberal Democrats accepted his invitation to the talks, although Nigel Farage has criticised the decision not to invite him. The Prime Minister says he'll do everything he can to address the issue.
3: It's a major dereliction of public duty that Parliament has not faced up to this, of all challenges, something so fundamental to life as this.
2: When asked about how it would be funded, the PM says difficult decisions will have to be made, but they'll do more with existing resources first. A dementia czar will be appointed later this summer. Speaking at a care home in London, Health Secretary Yvette Cooper says the government's launching a new ministerial group, which will be accelerating their response to social care issues. At least 18 people have been killed by the earthquake in southwestern Japan. Soldiers and emergency workers have been combing through a badly damaged shopping centre and collapsed houses, looking for trapped survivors. The magnitude 7.1 earthquake that hit on Tuesday has also left at least 62 people injured, six of them seriously. Climate protesters have taken to the stage outside Shell's London headquarters.
4: This fire is hot!
5: This fire is hot!
4: You hear?

0: Also, Free London's campaign, which includes protesters dressed as firefighters, comes ahead of Shell's profit announcement tomorrow. And at least two baby beavers have been born in an area of the Scottish Highlands. It marks the first time in four centuries where such birds have been recorded there. Tobias Leask is the Trees for Life spokesperson.
1: I've had the privilege of helping with this project from the releases through to monitoring. So seeing the first kits is incredibly rewarding, and it's one of those moments that reminds you why conservation work matters.
0: That's the latest from Radio News Hub. I'm Holly Hughes.
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0: Cloudy with showery rain in some parts, but elsewhere staying dry and sunny. Feeling very hot and humid with highs of 34 degrees Celsius.
4: Welcome back to the Midweek Brunch, and we've reached hour three. Oh, so much fun, and so much more fun still to come.

Now then, if you were listening to Phil's show yesterday, 10 until 1, you'll have found me and my co-host Liv covering for Phil. And Liv just kind of let drop that she'd never seen a James Bond film. No, she's young. You can tell she's young. But she'd never seen a single James Bond film, much to lots of the listeners going, what? What do you mean you've never seen a James Bond film? So that got me thinking of films, quite iconic films, that I hadn't seen until quite recently. And one of the bigger ones was Ocean's 11. You know, Ocean's 11, Ocean's 12, Ocean's 13. It was 2001 that film came out, and I hadn't seen any of them. I hadn't seen any of them until about 2 weeks ago. I know. How can I not have seen any of them? You know the one. It's George Clooney, Matt Damon, Andy Garcia, Brad Pitt. I mean, who isn't in this film? Scott Caan, Elliot Gould. And the story follows friends Danny Ocean, George Clooney, and Rusty Ryan, I didn't know that was his name, Brad Pitt, who plan a heist of $160 million from casino owner Terry Benedict, who is, of course, played by Andy Garcia. Nope, I hadn't seen any of them. Of course, played by Andy Garcia. Nope, I hadn't seen any of them. So I'd waited 26 years to watch those films, and I still enjoyed it. It still looked quite modern to me. But what I did notice is that it had the most wonderful soundtrack. Loads and loads of songs in there. So I'm going to admit I hadn't seen Ocean's 11 until a couple of weeks ago. And we're going to play two songs from the soundtrack.

I want to know, is there a support group for harassed radio presenters? Yep, I'm on the lookout. I'm going to go on Google now and find it because, well, Hugo has been messaging me once again. I know I'm not down with the cool kids because I'd never heard of Danger Mouse and I didn't know that Gnarls Barkley was a band and not a person. But now I'm getting, what do you mean you've never seen the Ocean's films from Hugo? Do I live in a box under the desk? I don't know. Well, just, Hugo, if I hadn't just seen those films, I wouldn't have been able to play such wonderful soundtracks. The songs in the film are brilliant. We had Papa Loves Mambo there from Perry Como and A Little Less Conversation. That version was Elvis versus JLX. But lots really, really good songs in those films. So there, Hugo. Now then, we didn't get any good birthdays, did we? Not on this day, but we've got some really, really good facts on this day in history. Now then, one that's very close to my school, actually, yes. When I was back in school, so only like 5 years ago, I had to study the Irish potato famine in history. I wanted to do the Tudors or something really glamorous like that. No, I studied the Irish potato famine. And it was on this day in 1848 was the Tipperary Revolt in the Irish potato famine. Oh, that brings back memories of studying that. Oh. But also on this day in 1836, it was the inauguration of the Arc de Triomphe in Paris. You'll have seen a lot of that on Sunday if you were watching the Tour de France. Yes, they go around the Arc de Triomphe several times, don't they? And I've got to play some songs now then linked to on this day. Well, we got the one and only Bonnie for Arc de Triomphe. What other song can I play? Irish Potato Famine. There aren't that many songs about the Irish Potato Famine. So I'm going to play The Cause instead. But up first, She Was Lost in France.

I've got another interesting on this day as well, 29th of July 1954. Publication of The Fellowship of the Ring, the first volume of the Lord of the Rings trilogy by J.R.R. Tolkien, was published on this date. Now, I thought 1954, I thought it was much, much earlier than that, but no, 1954 it is. Got some gossip for you, got some factoids about the films. Yes, the films were really good, weren't they? Yes. Now, did you know that Viggo Mortensen, yes, he broke two toes in one of the scenes where he kicks a helmet and screams in pain. And his pain is real because he broke two toes doing that. Sean Connery was offered a massive deal to play Gandalf with up to 15% of the box office. Oh, imagine! Oh. But he turned it down because he didn't understand the script. Bad move, bad move. And Sir Christopher Lee, who played Saruman so well, was the only person in the cast who'd actually met J.R.R. Tolkien. Oh, well, I suppose about the same age, aren't they? I'll whisper that. And in the 1960s, the Beatles wanted to star in a live-action musical adaptation of the books directed by Stanley Kubrick. But Tolkien rejected the idea. I do like the books. I am a big fan of The Lord of the Rings. They're never-ending stories, aren't they?

0: Did you like that 10-hour slink? I did. I enjoy that one. Never-ending Story. And, of course, the Lord of the Rings trilogy there. Now, I was listening to the weather forecast at the top of the hour, and he was talking about a fourth heatwave hitting us. Well, the weather for Llanelli has just popped up, and it's saying it's between 18 and 20 degrees today, feeling like 19, with a humidity of around 91%. 91%. That's kind of typically tropical, isn't it?
1: Ladies and gentlemen, this is Captain Tobias Wilcock welcoming you aboard Coconut Airways Flight 372 to Bridgetown, Barbados. 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Refreshments will be served after takeoff. 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
1: It was just another day. A familiar drive through familiar country. But then, just around the corner, came the unexpected. He'd let his speed creep a little too high as he approached a bend. And he was no longer driving at the right speed for the road. The scary thing is, he didn't even realize driving even a little too fast for the situation is a major cause of collisions, especially on country roads where you don't know what's around the corner. Think. Don't let your speed creep.
2: Nothing like a good run at the coast, but I better head back. I think there's a shortcut across that rock. Okay, don't panic, float to live. Head back, breathe and relax.
3: Coast Guard,
0: someone's in trouble in the water.
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19: For a month every summer, the sarcoma community does what it can to raise awareness of this relatively rare group of conditions, from lighting up buildings and homes in yellow to sharing patient stories via social media to show that while a diagnosis can change a life, it does not define it. Data shows that nearly 90% of the public either don't know what sarcoma is or only have a vague idea. Even more concerning, recent data shows that 16.8% of people incorrectly believe it's simply a benign lump. Bradley Price is from the charity Sarcoma UK.
20: Sarcomas are a group of complex cancers that affect the bone and soft tissue in the body. They're not like traditional cancers in that they're not in an organ specifically. They can be anywhere on the body, inside or out, and tend to find themselves in the muscles, bone, tendons, blood vessels, and fatty tissues.
19: Bradley, as I said in my introduction, these cancers are rare, but recent research has revealed they're more common than previously thought, with 15 new cases diagnosed across the UK each day. One of the challenges has been to get people diagnosed earlier. Compared with countries such as Sweden, the Netherlands, France, and parts of Germany, the UK has historically experienced longer delays before diagnosis, prompting calls for greater awareness amongst GPs and the public at large to speed up the process. What are the telltale signs?
20: The symptoms can be vague, given that it can be anywhere on the body, inside or out, but the most common symptoms are a lump, which are bigger than 5 centimetres, or are growing. They may or may not be painful, or bone pain.
19: How might that bone pain manifest itself?
20: What a lot of patients have said is that the pain persists after they stop doing whatever activity it is they're doing, particularly when you're laying in bed at night. If you find that your bone pain is persisting, then you really should be thinking about going to see your GP.

0: be able to have any specific risk factors. What we know for certain is that the earlier you're diagnosed, the better the chance that you can have curative treatment, and early diagnosis really is key.
1: The good news is, over the past two decades, the NHS has made significant improvements to sarcoma care, which has narrowed the gap considerably with comparable countries. What does the treatment landscape look like once you've received a diagnosis?
0: There are a group of specialist sarcoma centres dotted around the UK, and for every single patient should be treated or have their care coordinated through one of these specialist sarcoma centres with the very best surgeons, doctors, pathologists, radiologists up to date with the latest research and ideas for sarcoma, and gives them the best possible chance of having curative treatment or living for as long as possible.
1: My grateful thanks to Bradley Price. 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
3: Welcome back to the final, look at that, 20 minutes of this week's show. Now, I did promise you a mastermind question. Yes, quiz night, mastermind. It's the early stages. I can answer some of them, shall we say. I can answer some. But there was a lady on Monday night whose specialist subject was the pop group Madness. Wonderful, man, that is a specialist, but she didn't do very well. But it was great answering questions on Madness. And so I have got a Madness mix-up for you. So you have got about 5 minutes to have a think about this question. And this was one of the mastermind questions from Monday night. Which singer appeared in Madness's video for their cover version of his song, It Must Be Love? So I'm looking for a singer that appeared in the video when Madness covered, okay, I've given you a clue, his song of It Must Be Love. Do you know who that singer was? The lady on Mastermind did.

Yes, proper Nutty Boys track there, one A Step Beyond. Did you get it right? Well, June got it right, yep. And the Chris and Hugo show, this competition is going to be heating up, you know, it is. Chris, yes, she pinged in to say she knew the answer too, but Hugo didn't. So I'm afraid it's love all at the minute. We're going to have a chart on the wall. Perhaps we should have Chris and Hugo in the studio and we could do our own mastermind competition. Let me know what your specialist subjects would be. Yes, both June and Chris got the answer right. The person who appeared in that madness video, yeah, when they covered his song, was Labby Siffrey. I didn't know that. You learn a lot on Mastermind. But Labby Siffrey's version got to number 14 and Madness's version got to number 4. No competition there, you know, no rivalry at all, because Labby Siffrey probably got royalties for both. He did, indeed. Now then, I have found, you won't believe what I have found, on this day, 1958, US President Eisenhower signs into law the National Aeronautics and Space Act of 1958, enabling NASA. Now, you know what the rule is, what the law is on the Midweek Brunch. If we mention anything at all to do with space, here he comes, Smiley Sam.

go. Any excuse to play Smiley, Smiley Sam. Well, the Christmas Mastermind competition is on. Hugo and Chris have both told me their specialist subjects. Chris, British chocolate bars, 1973 to present day. Okay, well, we'll all have that one. And Hugo was the Scooby-Doo cartoon, 1969 onwards, but not including the Scrappy-Doo years. I mean, chocolate bars and Scooby-Doo, we're on. I'm going to get them both in the studio and we're going to be answering those questions. Well, this is just about it from me. Yes, 3 hours have just absolutely flown by once again. Thank you very much to my special guest, Joy and Katie from Llanelli House. So from me, enjoy the rest of your day and I will see you same time, same place. Next week.

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2: Palliative and social care needs to be fixed before assisted dying is considered in the UK. That's what Andy Burnham has said after delivering a speech in London today.
3: I think it is very challenging to introduce that wider debate in a context of people not receiving that care and having the peace of mind about that care.
2: It comes as MPs are set to again debate a bill designed to legalise assisted dying when Parliament returns after its summer recess. Green Party leader Zach Polanski's not apologising for a post shared on his Instagram depicting a T-shirt with the words Nigel and a guillotine on it, but has admitted it was a mistake. He says he accepted a collaboration without checking properly. Reform UK reported Mr. Polanski to the police, accusing him of inciting murder. A man accused of threatening Andrew Mountbatten Windsor will be standing trial in December. 39-year-old Alex Jenkinson faces an allegation that he caused the former Duke of York to fear unlawful violence during an incident in Norfolk in May. His trial was originally due to take place on Wednesday, but it's been delayed due to concerns over Jenkinson's mental health. Campaigners dressed as firefighters are protesting against Shell.
4: O-I-L-Y, you ain't got no
2: It comes ahead of the company's profits announcement tomorrow, with protesters taking the stage outside headquarters in London. And at least two baby beavers have been born in an area of the Scottish Highlands, marking the first time in four centuries where such births have been recorded there. Experts from Trees for Life and Agency Forestry and Land Scotland estimate the duo were born in either May or June. Tobias Leask is from Trees for Life.
5: Introducing beavers isn't just about beavers. It's not just about bringing back nice, cute, furry animals. It's about the work that they do to the environment. So beavers dam up small burns. They'll hold water back in the system in dry summers.
2: That's the latest from Radio News Hub. I'm Holly Hughes.
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2: Cloudy with showery rain in some parts, but elsewhere staying dry and sunny. Feeling very hot and humid with highs of 34 degrees Celsius.
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8: Hello, good afternoon, Pranoun Da. A very warm welcome to your afternoon soundtrack right here on Radio BGM. Just after one, which means it's time to hand over the playlist to the biggest hits in music history. This is the number ones at one for the next 60 minutes. Then we are playing pure gold. Every single song topped the charts and took the number one spot. Whether you're at work, in the car, relaxing at home, whatever you're doing, stay right where you are. Your non-stop hour of chart toppers begins right now with Chesney Hawkes.

kicking off for number 1-to-1 with Chesney Hawkes, the one and only. From the very top of the charts, this next one is an absolute masterpiece from 1986. It was the final farewell single from one of the biggest duos in British music history. Locking in that UK number one spot, get ready for a sing-along, I think you can do this. It's Wham, The Egg.

Great Irish boy band energy there from Westlife with Uptown Girl on Radio BGM, the number one's at one. Now the massive hits just do not stop. Coming up next, we move forward to 2014 for a track that secured her fifth solo number one single. This is Cheryl Cole and Tiny Tempah bringing you Crazy Stupid Love.

was perfect by Fairground Attraction, taking us back to the late 80s. Up next on the number ones at one, we are queuing up a rock royalty classic. And if you've been following the news, the 81-year-old superstar has had a busy summer, bouncing back from a recent bout of laryngitis to continue his final world tour. And he's currently taking a well-deserved yachting break in the Mediterranean. He's back in fine form, and so is his music. Turn it up for Rod Stewart. Do you remember this one? The first cut is The Deepest.

Sonic Rod Stewart on Radio BGM. With the first cuts is The Deepest, taking us back to his massive 1977 chart topper. Now we're going to step away for just a moment for some short messages, but do not go anywhere. Coming up next, we have the track that launched a true global megastar. We are playing Usher and his 97 number one smash, You Make Me Wanna. Now here's a little bit of trivia for you before we go for those messages. This song about a messy love triangle was actually so massive that it inspired a young up-and-coming girl group called Destiny's Child to record an official reply song to it, which helped launch their careers too. We'll hear Usher's original run after this short break. Stay with us.

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Oh, beautiful sounds there from John Denver with Annie's Song, taking us back to his massive 1974 chart topper here on Radio BGM. Now, if that track puts you in a country frame of mind, you do not want to miss my show later tonight. Join me right here from 9 until 10 for the Leighton Jones Country Show, where I'll be spinning the absolute best in country music. Right now, though, we are keeping the chart toppers rolling on the number ones at one. From 2015, here's Justin Bieber with Love Yourself.

0: Wednesday afternoon on Radio BGM, the number one's a one. That was Justin Bieber taking us back to 2015 with his massive global chart topper, Love Yourself. Now, every single track we play in this hour has sat proudly at the very top of the charts. And coming up next, we're heading back to the summer of 2007 for a track that completely took over the airwaves and went straight to number one worldwide. 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

that was Gracie Abrams with her massive emotional chart. That's so true on Radio BGM. Now we are flying through the number ones of one, jumping from a brilliant modern hit straight into an absolute British anthem. Coming up next, we are taking a trip back to 96 for a track that is, well, cemented in music history. Turn your speakers up. This is Oasis. Don't look back in anger.

Talk about a masterpiece right there, Oasis with Don't Look Back in Anger, taking us back to their massive 1996 number one right here on Radio BGM. It's the number ones at one, and we're keeping the chart toppers coming thick and fast. Up next, we are fast-forwarding to 2002 for a track that flew straight to the top of the charts and earned itself a Brit Award for Best British Single. 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

nostalgia right there from Liberty X and Just a Little on Radio BGM. Well, it's almost 2 o'clock, which means it's time for our final number one of the hour. And we're wrapping things up with a legendary synth pop anthem from 79. Get ready for Gary Numan and Cars. From me, Leighton Jones, a massive thank you for listening along today. Take care out there. And don't forget to lock back in tonight just after 9 for the Leighton Jones Country Show. Enjoy the track, and I'll catch you later tonight.

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2: 7-year-old boy has died following an incident at a beach which left his teenage cousin and his aunt dead. Lucy Gormanley reports.
3: Musa Ahmed, his 15-year-old cousin Samiha Rahman and her mother Shalina Rahman were in the water along with three other family members when they got into difficulty in West Mersey in Essex last week. Samiha and Shalina died while Musa was flown to hospital where he was being treated for life-threatening injuries. Essex police have now announced that he's died as a result of the incident.
2: Victims and survivors of the attack on a Southport dance class are being remembered 2 years on. Seven children were killed and eight others were injured, alongside their dance teacher and a businessman. Today marks 2 years from the incident and a 3-minute silence will be held in the town at 3 p.m. Andy Burnham has promised to reform social care to tackle the unfairness of the current system.
4: It's shameful, to be honest, that politicians have put point scoring before fixing this issue. But that's what's happened. It's created a feeling in Westminster that this is too difficult. And if you take it on, you're taking on too big a political risk.
2: The PM acknowledged tax hikes could be needed to pay for fundamental changes. He's insisted fixing the current problems in social care in England could save the NHS billions of pounds a year. A dementia czar will be appointed later this summer. Speaking at a care home in London, Health Secretary Yvette Cooper says the government's launching a new ministerial group, which will be accelerating their response to social care issues. And at least 18 people have been killed by the earthquake in southwestern Japan. Soldiers and emergency workers have been combing through a badly damaged shopping centre and collapsed houses looking for trapped survivors. The magnitude 7.1 earthquake that hit on Tuesday has also left at least 62 people injured, six of them seriously. That's the latest from Radio News Hub. I'm Holly Hughes.
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2: Cloudy with showery rain in some parts, but elsewhere staying dry and sunny. Feeling very hot and humid with highs of 34 degrees Celsius.
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Well, well, welcome to the very, very first Polo in Radioland. I can't believe it. We talked about this a while back, and here we are. So, Chryso, welcome to everybody out there in Radioland. And, yeah, here we are in Prince Philip Hospital with Radio BGM. And that was Rocking All Over the World, Status Quo. It was the first song that was played at the Live Aid concert in 1985. So, if it was good enough for... good enough for Live Aid, it's certainly good enough for me. So, yeah, Paolo in Radioland. People ask me, what's this all about? Yeah, well, it's your show, my show, everybody's show. Where's Radioland? Radioland is just everywhere. Anywhere that you can hear us, anywhere you can pick up a signal, because you can listen to Radio BGM, you can speak to your smart speaker. If you've got one of those, you just say to it, play Radio BGM, and it springs into action. If you've got the internet thing, isn't it? A WW something thingy, you can go on to... 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So that's Radio Land for you. But before we move on with the music, I think really need to do a few thank yous, because I wouldn't be here without some of these people. Sadly, I don't have my parents anymore, but without them, none of this would have ever have happened. But more seriously, yes, thank you to everybody at Radio BGM. They say it's like a family, and everybody says that, don't they, sometimes? Oh, it's like one big family. But seriously, it really is. Thank you to everybody at Radio BGM. Thank you to all my friends and family who have been sending in messages over the last week. This morning, phone calls, it's been fabulous. And a big shout out. 1968, I started at Ealing Grammar School for Boys. And there's a group of us, yes, that's 58 years ago for those of you who can't do the maths. And we started school together. And there's a big group of us still together. We're on WhatsApp. We meet up whenever we can. And all the boys there, thank you very much for all the wonderful messages. One of them, Dave, he's flying somewhere. I'm going to see if he can get, he's going to ask the captain and see if he can get Radio BGM pipe through the plane. And hello to my niece who's flying off to Greece today. And I think same thing. She's going to have a word with the crew on the plane, see if they can get Radio BGM on there. So, yes. We've got, well, I'll tell you a little bit more about the show and what's coming up. But before that, another song which featured at that concert. Here we go.

Well, I just love that song, Radio Gaga by Queen. And yes, it was another one of the songs featured at the Live Aid concert. I think it was the big comeback for Queen, wasn't it? And put Freddie Mercury as a world super, super, superstar. If there's such a thing as a world super, super, superstar. There you are. Back to the show, Paolo in Radioland. So what are we going to be doing over the next few weeks, months, years? Lots coming up. As I say, it's your show, it's my show, it's everybody's show, but we're going to be highlighting some of the really fabulous things that happen here in our town in Clonakilty. We've got amazing people, wonderful groups and organisations, and we're going to get out, we're going to have them here as guests, we're going to be out talking to people. We've got I'm having to learn all the lingo here as well. There's the OB mic, which I think stands for outside broadcast mic. Now, so if you see me out there holding this thing that looks like a large stick of licorice with a dollop of papaya or mango ice cream sitting on the top, please don't come over and think it is an ice cream. That is at the outside broadcast mic, and we're going to be out and about chatting to people, all these wonderful people. We've got some chats here, lots of features. Now, is anybody out there, it's a little question for you, do you eat food? Yes. Well, I love food. I love talking about it. And we're going to have some sessions talking about growing food, cooking food, eating food, and just any sort of chat about food. So that's going to feature very heavily in here. But as I said, the show is going to feature some amazing, amazing guests. And I've been talking to people already. You know, are you coming on the show? I've got a massive list of people, but we're going to kick off with somebody very, very extraordinarily special as my very first guest. Now, this person is, you know, you can't use the term legend that easily. You know, you can't just say that person's a legend. There are some people. National treasure. That's another word that comes to mind when you describe this person. Somebody who is recognized in the field that they work in. Who's absolutely amazing. A very kind, considerate, a person who is always there to help others. Never, never puts himself in the limelight. It's always somebody else. And the person is, oh, no, hang on. We've got a song before we do that. Let's get the song over and then I'll introduce you to the guest.

0: Well, well, that was David Bowie and Heroes, and I think quite apt, really, because the person who is my guest today is one of my heroes as well. I think we're feeling a little sort of being described as a national treasure, a legend, a hero. But for the last 2 years, I've been a guest on Steph's show. So there is really only one person that I could invite to be my guest. A friend, a colleague, what else can I say? A mentor. And before she speaks, I do have to clear one matter up. And this is the serious bit of the show. So, you know, serious faces on here. Right. She often refers to me as her partner in crime. Mm-hmm. Now, if there's anybody out there from the law enforcement community or agencies who are listening, it doesn't actually mean that we go out and commit criminal acts. So it's just a sort of a little saying, but yes, partner in crime. The one and only Steph, welcome.
1: Oh, dear. Talk about building me up. This makes a change. You interviewing me, I'm the other side of the desk.
0: Yeah. Now, have you ever been interviewed?
1: No.
0: No?
1: Not at all. I'm very nervous because I don't know any of the questions you're going to ask.
0: Yeah, so, we sort of know what's going to happen in the show, but we've got, Steph has no idea what I'm going
1: no
0: to be
1: I have no idea what you're going to be asking I'm me. Going,
0: so, well, let's start right at the beginning, Steph.
1: Oh no.
0: Steph, where were you born?
1: Oh, well, not that far away in Brynaman.
0: In Brynaman.
1: Yes, the best little village in Wales. Home of Dafydd Iwan, you know, the best place.
0: Yes, of course, yes. Oh, well, there you are. And so we're not doing this like this is your life, but...
1: And we've just brought back your primary school teacher.
0: No, not quite like that. But so you obviously went off, you know, when you grew up, you went to school.
1: What
0: were you like as a child?
1: Oh, no, don't ask me that.
0: Well, I just have asked you.
1: Oh, no, don't ask me things like that. I was, I didn't like sport in school.
0: Right.
1: Not one bit. That was my, you used to have to go out in the winter to play hockey.
0: Yeah.
1: No, I wasn't into that. Not one bit. But I didn't mind languages, history. You know, I would have been a swotty child at that, if you like. But can't say I actually enjoyed school very much.
0: Okay, well, that's a good question then. How many languages do you speak?
1: I can get by in three. I can do Welsh, English and Spanish.
0: Yes.
1: And I'm desperately trying to learn Polish, but I think I've got three or four words of Polish, because that confuses me. French, I'm okay. Bit of Greek, bit of Japanese. I'm okay. So, yeah, languages was my thing.
0: Fabulous. And Welsh is your first language?
1: Welsh first language, yes.
0: Absolutely.
1: Yes.
0: Well, there you are. So that takes us up there. And
1: I'm now aged 16. Where next?
0: Yes,
1: right?
0: Well, we've moved on a bit. First job. What was your first job?
1: First job. I worked in a solicitor's office in Ponta de Leis many years ago. I am a little bit of a butterfly because I do sort of flit around a lot. So I think I was about 6 months in this first job, but it was just an admin job in the solicitor's office, and I just saw something better, and off I flipped.
0: So where did you fly to then?
1: I then flew to Llandeilo.
0: Yes.
1: Llandeilo was a lovely place to work. That was a really good, it was a company called Brockington and Scott, which isn't around anymore. But it wasn't my fault. I'd left before they actually got taken over.
0: So anybody who doesn't know Llandeilo, it's a beautiful little town village in Carmarthenshire. You come over the bridge and all the houses are different colours, aren't they?
1: Different colours, yes. Okay. And it was used. It's the opening for the TV series Death Valley.
0: I know. One of my favourite programmes. I just love that.
1: It's really good.
0: I hear you had a glittering career in local government as well.
1: Oh, absolutely glittering, yes.
0: Glittering.
1: The one good thing about working in the public sector is you can change jobs without changing organisations. Yep. You can move around so many times with working with the same employer. So, yes, I jumped around there a lot as well, actually. But my background is actually IT. I did my degree in IT, so not a geek at all.
0: No, and you've ended up here at Radio BGM. How long have you been here?
1: You're asking me this again now. It was, is it 3 years, 3.5 years we've been here? So it was after COVID when we were starting to wake up again And yes, I've been here this long and it feels like I've been here forever.
0: Yes. And what made you feel that a career in radio was calling you?
1: I worked for a dementia music charity called Playlist for Life. Ah. Wonderful job. Covered the whole of Wales, went out to all these dementia groups using music for people living with dementia and their families. And I just thought it'd be really good to do a programme on Radio BGM, Dementia Memories. That's how it originally started, and it's turned into the midweek brunch.
0: Yes, and you have a 3-hour slot.
1: We do, on a Wednesday morning, yes.
0: And this was the first week that you were missing your 10 to 11
1: I mean, it was it was very lonely, Paolo. It was very lonely having to talk to myself for an hour.
0: Well, I was listening in.
1: you did message me, you did.
0: Yeah, and I was sending you numerous messages of encouragement. So and it was a fabulous show. You had some great guests on.
1: We did. Oh, I love having my guests on the midweek brunch. Yeah. That makes part of it. And yeah, we had Joy on this morning and Katie from Llechi House.
0: Wow. Well, I've got some questions that other people have sent in. So I thought what we'd do, we'd just go to a little bit of music first and then we'll come straight back and we've got some interesting questions to ask you.
1: Oh no, challenge me some more.

0: Well, that was The Sultans of Swing by Dire Straits. But we're straight back again with Steph.
1: She's
0: sitting here. Oh, no, please, Paola, no more questions.
1: I'm very nervous.
0: She's very, do you know, I've got to tell everybody, you are the calmest, coolest person that I know. I cannot believe that anything phases you.
1: Maybe
0: if we've got time, I've got a question for you.
1: But oh dear.
0: Let's do the other questions
1: right.
0: here. So this is from Helen in Clonakilty.
1: Hello, Helen.
0: There we are. Helen, if you're listening, this was a question that you put in. And you do a show every week from 10 o'clock
1: yep.
0: to 1 o'clock. Helen wants to know, how do you fit in the comfort breaks?
1: Well, good question, Helen. There's a little trick we use by putting three songs on, and then we've got enough time to nip outside, do what we need to do, and then come running back in. So yeah, we got about 10 minutes. That's the cheat. If you see me playing three songs on the trot, yeah, you'll know I've had to disappear.
0: Okay, so, and you just hope there isn't a queue or the cleaner isn't in there with the cone saying out of action or
1: yes,
0: something like
1: yeah,
0: that.
1: Definitely, fingers crossed.
0: Okay,
1: yes.
0: Well, I hope, Helen, that answers your question. We've got somebody here who didn't want to be recognised.
1: Oh,
0: it says Anonymous of Penavan.
1: Oh, right, okay.
0: Somebody from Penavan area who wishes to remain anonymous.
1: Right.
0: Steph, how do you handle fame?
1: Oh, well, can't you see the sunglasses on and the, yeah, how do I handle fame? I wish.
0: You wish.
1: I wish.
0: But being a national treasure, a legend, a hero and everything, you are known by a huge number of people,
1: I have had people recognise me, my voice. People
0: yes.
1: come up and ask me, am I on the radio? Because okay. they've heard my voice. And that was quite sweet. I quite enjoyed that. That was really nice.
0: Okay. And there's a supplementary question.
1: All right.
0: If we've got time for this one. Supermarkets.
1: Yeah.
0: It says here, do you actually do your own shopping or do you have somebody do that for you?
1: Again, I wish. Oh, wouldn't it be lovely? Now, I don't mind doing the shopping. If I could have somebody to do the cleaning and the ironing, that would be quite good.
0: Okay.
1: Yeah,
0: but
1: I don't mind the shopping.
0: You're okay going out
1: yes,
0: to a supermarket
1: yeah.
0: in case you're... It happened
1: yeah,
0: to me
1: is.
0: The other week, and somebody just walked up to me, and I've just been a guest on your show, and said, you know, I love hearing you on the radio, and then, of course, they want the selfies. And,
1: oh, of course. You, know, you just get used to that, don't
0: but,
1: you? You get
0: yeah.
1: used to that.
0: Oh,
1: yes.
0: I'll get a few more tips from you for that one. So, well, I think we're heading towards a break now, aren't we? Very soon.
1: We are indeed.
0: So I think we'll go to the break. We've got maybe just one very quick one when we come back.
1: Oh, no.
0: She says, oh, no.
1: You're finding out all
0: we'll see you on the other side of the break.
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8: 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And just emerging from the swamp there on the right, it's only a pair of Paul Scott's dance pants.
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0: with or without you. And that was you two featuring on guitar David Evans.
1: Yes, Mr. Evans from down the road.
0: Down the road, yes. Parents both from Clatley, better known as The Edge. Yeah. And he's one of a group of people, and I've got one in the studio with me today as well, who are just known by one name. People like Bono or Bono, I don't know which one it is. Sting, Prince, Slash, Adele, and Steph.
1: And Steph, yes. Everybody knows me. Just Steph.
0: Steph. Steph, as I said, you're an inspiration to many people. And earlier on in the year, we were very pleased to have you at International Women's Day. Because when I grew up, there were very, very few women in the media.
1: Yeah.
0: Very, very few. Listen to the radio, and I don't remember ever hearing a female voice on the radio. Maybe Annie Nightingale was one of the first.
1: Yes,
0: and
1: now, Janice Long, yes.
0: Yes, so it's great, you know, all the things that you've achieved. And it was lovely that you were able to come down and share that. You've got lots of awards. I'm sitting in the studio and there's lots of them all around the wall here as well for the things you've done. So can you just tell everybody, you know, what have you been recognised? Oh, how have you been recognised?
1: Gosh, well, Radio BGM are really lucky because we're such a good radio station that we do pick up quite a few awards at the broadcasting, the British Hospital Broadcasting Association, I think it's called. And yes, I've been nominated 2 years on the road for the Best Presenter Award. I haven't won it yet, but nominated, I mean, and this is in the UK. So I'm so chuffed with that.
0: UK-wide.
1: UK-wide, yes.
0: Yes, well.
1: So top 10, like I said, come in the top 10 of UK presenters.
0: So it's all about your professionalism. As I said, calm, cool, collected. However, I've got a little question for you. Has anything ever gone wrong?
1: Oh.
0: And what did you do if it did?
1: Right. I hope Gareth isn't listening. What goes wrong? Well, you can get technical things that go wrong all the time. Well, I say all the time, but sometimes. But as long as you're happy to chat, which I am, I can talk and we can just let the IT system sort itself out while we have a little chat. And hopefully the listeners will never know.
0: There we are. So, and I'm just looking around the studio. This is a bit like the Starship Enterprise. There were slidey things, buttons, little sort of volume meters, knobs and lights flashing everywhere, keyboards. Oh my goodness me. It's yes. You can't believe it.
1: Lots of buttons to push if something goes wrong.
0: Yeah, but well, it's been absolutely wonderful. I know you're going to sit here down to the end of the show, so feel free to say something.
1: I'm going to think of some questions to ask you. Let me think.
0: We'll have to have you back on the show. But talking of future things on the show, as I think I alluded to, talking about food, we've got some things about space. I'm fascinated about space. We wanted to go up to the International Space Station and interview some of the astronauts. I don't know if the budget will give us that, but if there's anybody who's got a spare seat on an interplanetary rocket up there, pop up there.
1: Now you're talking.
0: Going to be talking about different concerts. Oh, and I've got my practical friend Helen, who's going to come in here with some practical tips from time to time. She is absolutely hilarious. She's listening in now, I know that. She is totally bonkers, but I mean in the very, very, very best way. So
1: well,
0: yes,
1: and when Helen does come on the show, I'll put two songs on for her if she wants to disappear.
0: Oh yes, that seems like we'll test out the theory, the timing theory, see if she can make it there and back again.
1: Yeah.
0: Right, we're going to move on. We've got the marvellous, wonderful Carly Simon. Sadly, we heard about her health issues just this week. If you're listening, Carly, we wish you all the very best. But nobody does it better than Carly.

Wasn't that fabulous? Neil Diamond and Beautiful Noise came off of his 10th studio album, which was released in June 1976. So if the maths is correct, that's 50 years ago. Oh, goodness me. I remember that well. But yes, Neil Diamond's songs, so many of them are relating to his own life and growing up as an inner city kid. And I just think that's lovely. Some of the lyrics there. If you've got time, listen to them. If you've got any Neil Diamond fans out there, let us know. We can play a few of his songs on the shows which are coming up. Or if you've got any other music that you really want to hear, just get in touch with us and we'll fit it into Paolo on Radioland. So we've got another song coming up to us now. Another one of my favourites. Somebody said if it's your show, it's your rules, so you play your songs, but always happy to play anybody else's songs as well. But we've got the Hollies coming up now.

Well, I can't believe it. The first edition of Paolo in Radioland is coming to an end. That time's gone so quickly. Thank you, everybody, for joining us today. You can join us any time next week, 2 to 3 o'clock. Steph Jochenval, thank you very much for being here with me. And it's been a fabulous show. So see you all next week. Jochenval, thank you very much. And see you soon.

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2: A seven-year-old boy has died after getting into complications in the sea. Musa Ahmed, his cousin Samia Rahman and her mother Shalina Rahman were in the water along with three other family members when they got into difficulty in West Mersey in Essex last week. Samia and Shalina died. Meanwhile, Musa was flown to hospital where he was being treated for life-threatening injuries. Now, Essex police have announced that he's died as a result of the incident. Swathes of England are suffering from flash droughts. It's a result of very low rainfall and high temperatures. The Environment Agency says around half of the country has been declared as officially in drought. July is set to be the driest month on record, with England having just 7% of expected rainfall. A teenage hitman from Norway has been found guilty of travelling to England to carry out a killing on behalf of an international crime gang backed by Iran. Footballer Johannes Kongsnes Natland, who's 19, agreed to shoot an unknown target for €25,000 in March last year. 2 days after arriving in the UK, armed police swooped to arrest him at a hotel in Huddersfield, seizing two guns and 12 live bullets. Andy Burnham says he wants to immediately focus on the social care workforce. In a speech today, he's paid tribute to the skills of care staff.
3: Doing what they do on poverty pay, I've been made aware of somebody homeless working in a care setting, living out of a mobile home. Just again, think about that. How can we enable those staff to give a real sense of security to the people they're looking after if they do not have it in their own lives?
2: The PM also says the Fair Pay Agreement, which will set minimum standards for pay and terms and conditions for care workers, is a massive building block, but more will need to be done. And a Reform councillor has been charged with posting a grossly offensive message on social media. Glenn Gibbons from Sunderland City Council allegedly made a racist comment about Nigerians. The 66-year-old from Sunderland is due to appear before South Tyneside Magistrates Court in August. That's the latest from Radio News Hub. I'm Holly Hughes.
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6: The travel adapters we found online all pose a serious risk to Brits heading abroad. 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
2: Patchy rain sinking south, but mostly fading throughout the evening. Otherwise, it will be dry with clear spells and a warm night with lows of 10 degrees Celsius.
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2: Serial killer James Desborough has been given a whole life prison sentence with no chance of parole. The 40-year-old, who's already serving life for the murder of his cellmate, has been found guilty of killing Claudio Aquilino and Daniel Coleman at a hotel in Newquay that housed the homeless. Police are now reviewing the deaths of two men and two women who were staying at the hotel at the same time as Desborough. Detective Superintendent Rachel Bentley says he's a wicked individual.
3: I think he's a deeply unpleasant man. I think he's callous and cold-blooded. I think the fact that he's refused to take accountability for what he's done is just appalling. I think callous and brutal and cowardly are the best ways to describe James Desborough.
2: More than half of England is officially in drought. The Environment Agency says seven regions covering large parts of central, eastern and southern England are now in official drought conditions. A seven-year-old boy involved in a beach tragedy that killed his teenage cousin and her mother has died in hospital. Musa Ahmed was on a day trip to West Mersey in Essex when he and five relatives got into difficulty in the water. He was pulled from the water and airlifted to hospital, but 41-year-old Shalina Rahman and 15-year-old Samina died at the scene. Andy Burnham has promised to reform social care to tackle the unfairness of the current system.
4: It's shameful that politicians have put point scoring before fixing this issue, but that's what's happened. It's created a feeling in Westminster that this is too difficult, and if you take it on, you're taking on too big a political risk.
2: A year-long review has been commissioned by the PM, who's hinted tax rises could be needed to pay for fundamental changes. And a three-minute silence has been held to remember the victims of the Southport attack. Three children were killed at a Taylor Swift-themed dance class exactly 2 years ago today. Eight other children, their dance teacher and a businessman, were physically injured during the attack. That's the latest from Radio News Hub. I'm David Hall.
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2: Dry with clear spells and a warm night for most this evening. Some patchy rain will move southwards but will gradually fade out. Expect a low of 10 degrees Celsius.

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set the rhythm of the D-O-Dub. G and the thug, watch I be in the club. Looking, staring, daring, comparing. In my book, they say sharing is caring. So give me your taste and make your hips just dip to the bass. And watch me run the line.

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Barbara, this is Shirley. You might not know who I am, but the reason I'm calling you is because I was going through my old man's pockets this morning, and I just happened to find your name and number. So woman to woman, I don't think it's being any more than fair than to call you and let you know where I'm coming from. Now, Barbara, I don't know how you're going to take this, but whether you be cool or come out of a bag on me, you see, it really doesn't make any difference. But it's only fair that I let you know that the man you're in love with, he's mine. From the top of his head to the bottom of his feet, the bed he sleeps in, and every piece of food he eats. You see, I make it possible. The clothes on his back, I buy them. The car he drives, I pay the note every month. So I'm telling you these things to let you know how much I love that man. And woman to woman, I think

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2: A serial killer's been given a whole life order for the murder of two men. James Desborough will never be eligible for parole after killing Claudio Anquilino and Daniel Coleman at a homeless hotel in Cornwall. The 40-year-old is already serving life for the murder of his cellmate. Detective Superintendent Rachel Bentley says they're looking into the deaths of four others who were staying at the Sandy Lodge Hotel in Newquay.
3: As part of the investigation, a detective inspector did a review of those deaths, and that included commissioning some more forensic work, some CCTV and statements. There are still some inquiries outstanding on those. They remain as unexpected deaths, but there are still some inquiries outstanding.
2: Swathes of England are suffering from a flash drought. The Environment Agency says around half of the country's been declared as being in drought conditions. It's as a result of very low rainfall and high temperatures. A seven-year-old boy's died a week after a beach tragedy in which his cousin and aunt were killed. Five members of his family got into complications in the sea at Mersey in Essex. 15-year-old Samiha Rahman and her mother Shalina died at the scene. Police say Musa Ahmed has now died in hospital. Andy Burnham is to hold cross-party talks to try and fix the adult social care crisis in England. The Conservatives and the Liberal Democrats have accepted his invitation to the talks, but Nigel Farage has criticised the decision not to invite him. The Prime Minister says he'll do everything he can to address the issue.
4: It's a major dereliction of public duty that Parliament has not faced up to this, of all challenges, something so fundamental to life as this.
2: A Reform UK councillor has been charged with posting a grossly offensive message on social media. Glenn Gibbons from Sunderland City Council allegedly made a racist comment about Nigerians. He'll appear before magistrates in August. And Blankety Blank, Celebrity Mastermind and Live at the Apollo have all been axed. The BBC says they're dumping them from the schedule to save money. That's the latest from Radio News Hub. I'm David Hall.
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2: Dry with clear spells and a warm night for most this evening. Some patchy rain will move southwards but will gradually fade out. Expect a low of 10 degrees Celsius.
0: It's 5 o'clock somewhere.

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8: Noah Kahan has slammed the White House for using one of his songs in a promo video. On Monday, the White House shared a post on Instagram that showed Donald Trump visiting General Motors' flagship test site in Michigan, set to Kahan's song American Cars. After many fans tagged Kahan in the comments, he later said he'd never approve of his music being used in support of Trump or the administration. Sam Smith has confirmed they're engaged to their long-term partner, Christian Cohen. The Stay With Me singer says it's after 3 years of dating. Smith's fifth record charts the course of the couple's relationship. Social media star George Clark and comedian Sarah Pascoe are among the famous faces announced to take part in Gladiator's celebrity special. Pascoe and Clark, who was a runner-up on the recent series of Strictly Come Dancing, will take on the formidable Gladiators alongside TV presenters Chris Ramsey and AJ Adudu. And a special edition of the Beatles' album Rubber Soul will feature previously unreleased session recordings and home demos. Originally released in 1965, the new edition's coming out in October.

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2: Serial killer James Desborough has been given a whole life prison sentence with no chance of parole. The 40-year-old, who is already serving life for the murder of his cellmate, has been found guilty of killing Claudio Aquilino and Daniel Coleman at a hotel in Newquay that housed the homeless. Police are now reviewing the deaths of two men and two women who were staying at the hotel at the same time as Desborough. Detective Superintendent Rachel Bentley says he's a wicked individual.
3: I think he's a deeply unpleasant man. I think he's callous and cold-blooded. I think the fact that he's refused to take accountability for what he's done is just appalling. I think callous and brutal and cowardly are the best ways to describe James Desborough.
2: More than half of England is officially in drought. The Environment Agency says seven regions have now been confirmed as being in drought conditions. A seven-year-old boy involved in a beach tragedy that killed his teenage cousin and her mother has died in hospital. Musa Ahmed was on a day trip to West Mersey in Essex when he and five relatives got into difficulty in the water. He was pulled from the water and airlifted to hospital, but 41-year-old Shalina Rahman and 15-year-old Samiha died at the scene. Andy Burnham has promised to reform social care to tackle the unfairness of the current system.
4: It's shameful, to be honest, that politicians have put point scoring before fixing this issue. But that's what's happened. It's created a feeling in Westminster that this is too difficult. And if you take it on, you're taking on too big a political risk.
2: A year-long review has been commissioned by the Prime Minister, who's hinted that tax rises could be needed to pay for fundamental changes. And a three-minute silence has been held to remember the victims of the Southport attack. Three children were killed at a Taylor Swift-themed dance class exactly 2 years ago today. That's the latest from Radio News Hub. I'm David Hall.
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2: It'll be a dry evening with clear spells and a warm night for most. Some patchy rain will move southwards and gradually fade out, a low of 10 degrees Celsius.
7: Good evening, Oswestha. Welcome to the Dance Pants Show. I'm Paul Scott with 2 hours of healthy tunes, beginning in a moment with ABBA.

Dancing Queen. What a tune that is. From ABBA, of course. Well, hello, good evening. Welcome to another Wednesday evening on Radio BGM, the home of Llanelli Hospital Radio. It's great to be with you again, hosting another 2 hours of healthy tunes, which hopefully will recharge and relax you in equal measure. If you do have a liking for disco, soul, rhythm and blues, and a bit of Latino as well, you're in the right place. Well, let me tell you what's coming up on the Dance Band Show tonight. Music which will complement whatever it is that you're up to. That's what I'm aiming to achieve between now and 8 o'clock. Among the artists coming up tonight, Kool & the Gang, Donna Summer, Soft Cell, and Sir Tom Jones. ABBA are my bookend artists. I call them bookend artists because they kick off the show and they draw the show to a close as well, so you can expect to hear another ABBA tune a bit later on. In the second half of the show, at around 7:40, I'll be taking the musical tempo down with a brace of cool tunes designed to hit the mark. But to continue with tonight's playlist, KC and the Sunshine Band.

I couldn't put it better myself, you know. Shake, shake, shake, shake your booty. That's what it's called. KC and the Sunshine Band. If you have just tuned in, a very warm welcome to you. I'm Paul Scott and I'm hosting this week's Dance Band Show. Yes, that's what it's called. It's called the Dance Band Show. A plethora of healthy tunes. As he moves the microphone up because it's a bit too low at the moment. Yes, a plethora of healthy tunes selected by me in an attempt to satisfy your musical senses. Music that'll keep you on your toes. Or if you sat down, relaxing, feet up with a cuppa, well, that's just fine as well. I'd be delighted to have your company, as between now and 8 o'clock, I've got the playlist, which hopefully will complement whatever it is that you are up to. So stay tuned to Radio BGM, Wales' number one hospital radio station.

Yeah, a song with an urgent ending there, courtesy of Bruno Mars. I Just Might, it was called. Yeah, two tunes together there on Radio BGM. And traditionally, when a couple of songs are featured in back-to-back fashion like that, they usually sandwich a short jingle. But if the first tune has an urgent ending, just like the one we've just heard, I cut out the jingle, as I prefer to hear the second song kick in immediately. Especially if it starts with a bit of a bang. Do you know what I mean? I'm just making all this up. I haven't got a script tonight, mate. Scotty without the script is, well, he can be lethal. Anyway, preceding Bruno Mars was Jessie J. Was it Jess Jane? Or it's Jessie J, isn't it? I haven't got a clue, to be honest. Anyway, the song was called California. This is Llanelli Hospital Radio. And if you're listening in right now from the Minor Injuries Unit here at the hospital, good evening to you. This next tune is especially for you.

some Latin spirit for you there, courtesy of the Mavericks, one of my all-time favourite groups, actually. And I was lucky enough to see them perform in concert multiple times. Their frontman, singer, guitarist and songwriter of most of their material was Raul Marlow, sadly no longer with us. He was very much the heart and the backbone of the band, a Miami-based band, although Raul's parents were both Cuban, and so subsequently Cuban music was inherent in a number of the songs which Raul wrote and recorded with the band. I saw the Mavericks 9 times altogether, yeah, 9 times in fact, and I remember Raul Marlow saying at a concert they did in St David's Hall in Cardiff, I remember him saying that the two singers who had been his biggest influences were Roy Orbison and this gentleman.

0: Sex Bomb, Tom Jones, a collaboration with Mouse T, and it's a track taken from a studio album called Reload, which came out in 1999, an album of duets. Yes, duets. That is how you pronounce that word, isn't it? Duets, as it says on the screen here in front of me. Yes, an album of duets in which Tom collaborates with a total of 15 other artists, including Robbie Williams and the Stereophonics. Sex Bomb was a song which cemented what had been a resurgence for Tom in the late 90s. And it peaked number 3 in the UK and performed particularly well right across Europe. And Radio BGM Sex Bomb. Yes, this is why I'm laughing at the news is coming. Radio BGM Sex Bomb is the wonderful, the delightful Steph Griffiths, who hosts our flagship programme every Wednesday morning from 10 o'clock. Steph's Midweek Brunch, it's called. Great music and chat with studio guests, which highlights what's going on in the local community and thereby informs you of what is available in the Carmarthenshire area.
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know, I thought that song was going to have an urgent ending and a definite ending, but it didn't. Mbop, that was called. Mbop. I wasn't 100% certain how to pronounce it, to be honest, but a short while ago, that song was featured on Gareth Herford's programme, and he pronounced it Mbop. And the band behind it, an American band, in fact, they call themselves Hanson. Hanson, yes. They formed in 1992 in Oklahoma, and the co-founding members are brothers Isaac Taylor and Zach Hanson. Still active today, they are. But they were at the peak of their commercial success in the 1990s, and that song remains their biggest hit. A chart topper on both sides of the pond, actually. I haven't got a script, but you see, there's a lot of stuff here on the screen in front of me, and that's what I'm doing. I'm reading it all out here now, see? Well, I'm Paul Scott. That's not on the screen because I know what my name is. My name is Paul Scott, and you can call me Scotty, and I'm hosting this week's Dance Band Show, which I do every Wednesday evening between 6 and 8 o'clock. I also have a residency here on Llanelli Hospital Radio every Thursday evening between 6 and 8. It's more of a pop and rock-based programme. It's called The Safari Show, and this next piece of music is more typical of the type of tunes you can expect to hear on it.

Dave Clark Five. That's who that was. A five-piece rock and roll band who formed in London way back in 1958. And they were also known as DC Five. Dave Clark, he was their leader, producer and principal songwriter. And he was also the group's drummer. As he's moving the microphone up again, he's coming down. It's the second time he's come down now tonight. 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We can be contacted via the socials, such as Facebook, Instagram, and WhatsApp. I almost said WhatsApp then. WhatsApp. And you can email studio@radiobgm.org.uk. 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Or alternatively, you can be more like Martin. Yes, be more like Martin. So what did Martin do then? Well, he simply slipped a note under our Radio BGM studio door. That's what Martin did. We don't have a surname for Martin, unfortunately, but his wife had to spend a week in the cardiac ward of the hospital, and by way of showing his appreciation for the care which the nurses had provided for his wife throughout her stay, he slipped a note under the door and asked that we dedicate a song for the nurses on the cardiac ward. So, if you'd like to reach out to us here at Radio BGM, then you can do so via the delights of digital technology, by all means. Or you can be more like Martin. Yes, be more like Martin. This is the legendary Donna Summer.

Take Me to the Clouds Above. That's what that was called. Released in 2004 by English dance group LMC, who consisted of three record producers. They get everywhere, these record producers, don't they? Every song I seem to play is a record producer behind it. It featured the female vocals of Rachel McFarlane. No, I've never heard of it either. And that song was their best known effort, topped the UK singles chart. And if you are a U2 fan, you'd probably have noticed that it's a song which heavily samples U2's With or Without You. Not sure what my stance is on songs which sample other tunes. I don't really know whether I'm a fan of them or not. Some work better than others, I suppose, but I did like that last song, actually. It was a good one, I enjoyed it. Now then, what's next up? Hot Chocolate, that's what's next, from 1982.

that had an unexpected, urgent ending there. From 1982, Hot Chocolate, it started with a kiss. And Hot Chocolate are one of a number of acts from the 70s and 80s who I didn't really have a lot of time for, but I've developed much more of an appreciation for them over the last 10 to 12 years or so. Great band, Hot Chocolate. Now then, I want to dive straight back into the music now, because I want to get a couple of tunes in, if I can, before the news. This is Madison Avenue, and it's called Don't Call Me Baby.

Yeah, changing tempo now and to take us up to the 7 o'clock news. It's a Shack Attack. Type of band I could listen to all day, to be honest with you. This is called Nightbirds.

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2: A serial killer has been given a whole life order for the murder of two men. James Desborough will never be eligible for parole after killing Claudio Aquilino and Daniel Coleman at a homeless hotel in Cornwall. The 40-year-old is already serving life for the murder of his cellmate. Detective Superintendent Rachel Bentley says they're also looking into the deaths of four others who were staying at the Sandy Lodge Hotel in Newquay.
3: As part of the investigation, a detective inspector did a review of those deaths, and that included commissioning some more forensic work, some CCTV and statements. There are still some inquiries outstanding on those. They remain as unexpected deaths, but there are still some inquiries outstanding.
2: Swathes of England are suffering from a flash drought. The Environment Agency says around half of the country's been declared as being in drought conditions. It's as a result of very low rainfall and high temperatures. A seven-year-old boy's died a week after a beach tragedy in which his cousin and aunt were killed. Five members of his family got into complications in the sea at Mersey in Essex. 15-year-old Samia Rahman and her mother, Shalina, died at the scene. Police say Musa Ahmed has now died in hospital. Andy Burnham is to hold cross-party talks to try and fix the adult social care crisis in England. The Conservatives and the Liberal Democrats have accepted his invitation to the talks, but Nigel Farage has criticised the decision not to invite him. The Prime Minister says he'll do everything he can to address the issue.
4: It's a major dereliction of public duty that Parliament has not faced up to this, of all challenges, something so fundamental to life as this.
2: A Reform UK councillor has been charged with posting a grossly offensive message on social media. Glenn Gibbons from Sunderland City Council allegedly made a racist comment about Nigerians. The 66-year-old will appear before magistrates in August. And Blankety Blank, Celebrity Mastermind and Live at the Apollo have all been axed by the BBC, who are dumping them to save money. That's the latest from Radio News Hub. I'm David Hall.
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2: It'll be a dry evening with clear spells and a warm night for most. Some patchy rain will move southwards and gradually fade out, a low of 10 degrees Celsius.
6: Welcome back, I'm Paul Scott with part two of the Dance Pan Show. If you just tuned in, welcome along. Great to have your company.

Yeah, it's a great track, that one. Que Sera Mi Vida. By the Gibson Brothers, a French disco group from 1979, that one. The music magazine Smash Hits described the song as another joyous, uplifting piece, but that the bass line was the same as their previous songs, and so subsequently was beginning to become somewhat tiresome. The British public, however, felt that the Gibson Brothers were at their exuberant best with that one, as it peaked at number 6 in the UK and became their best-selling single. There you go, what do Smash Hits know, eh? Ahead of it, and kicking off this hour, a corker of a tune, Kool & the Gang, Ooh La La, Let's Go Dancing. Released in 1982, that one. And it didn't chart in the UK, I can't believe that. I think it's a belter myself. Just love those little guitar fills which feature throughout the song. Rarely do you hear crisp, clean guitar fills like that shape a disco tune. Well, you're listening to Radio BGM, now broadcasting right across the Prince Philip Hospital here in Llanelli on 94.9 FM, and providing you've downloaded our app wherever it is that you may be. I'm Paul Scott. If you just joined me, a very good evening to you. Shalimar now on Radio BGM.

Yeah, it's a great, great track, isn't it? I think it's my favourite disco tune of all, you know. And another French disco outfit that were behind it, they called themselves Ottoan. And the song, of course, was D-I-S-C-O, Disco. It's the biggest selling single to date. And that version I just played was the full album version, as opposed to the radio edit rendition, which you normally hear on other radio stations. The full version features a wonderful piece of instrumentation from around the 3 minute mark onwards, which injects a bit of, it's a bit of calypso into the song, I think, and it lifts the song, takes it to another level, and gives it a particularly spirited Latin vibe, I think. Fab, fab tune, that one. Released in 79, it fell just one short of top spot in the UK, and ahead of Ottoan, with a UK top 10 hit from 1982 called I Can Make You Feel Good, was Shalimar. Now then, they formed in Los Angeles in 1977. They disbanded for 5 years. Yeah, split up for 5 years in the early 90s. Got back together again. And they've undergone several changes in band personnel, but are still active today. Well, I'm Paul Scott, delighted as ever to be sharing part of this Wednesday evening with you here on Radio BGM. And I've got a bit of a disco vibe going on at the moment. Each of the last 4 tunes have been from that genre. And here's another one, courtesy of Odyssey. It's called Use It Up and Wear It Out.

0: That was called Finally, and it was recorded by C.C. Peniston. She's an American singer-songwriter who wrote that song while she was in a science class, apparently, in college. Originally, it was a poem. But when she decided she was going to be a singer-songwriter and not a poet, she revisited that particular piece and transformed it into what became her debut single. And to date, it's her biggest hit. In 1991, it peaked at number 2 in the UK and made number 5 in America as well, so it was a big hit. Well, you were listening to this week's Dance Pan Show on Radio BGM with me, Paul Scott. If you've not long tuned in, a very warm welcome to you. I'll have more healthy tunes in just a couple of minutes.
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0: And I'm definitely not playing Mr. Blobby.
17: Oh, Blobby.

Yeah, stark change in tempo there. It was tonight's chill-out piece from 1981 and still sounding every inch as agreeable now as it did upon its release. Arthur's Theme, The Best That You Can Do. Written for the American romantic comedy film Arthur, starring Dudley Moore and Liza Minnelli. The film was a big box office hit. It was the fourth highest grossing film of the year, nominated for 4 Academy Awards, winning 2 of them, including Best Original Song. And it was written and performed there by Christopher Cross. And assisting with the studio recording of the song were 3 members of the Los Angeles-based rock group Toto. Just one of the little factoids that I come across sometimes when I'm doing my research, which makes me raise my eyebrows and say to myself, well, I didn't know that. All the years that I've been familiar and really liked that piece of music, and yet I was unaware that 3 members of Toto were involved with the making of the song. Will Smith now on Radio BGM with Men in Black.

Curiosity Killed the Cat, that's who that was, with their debut single called Misfit. Upon its release in 1986, it wasn't particularly successful, only making number 76 on the UK singles chart. But the following year, it was re-released and made number 7. And it's quite surprising how many times I've come across various artists who have had their singles released, only to see them achieve moderate success, if any at all, but then see the single fare far better second time around. Misfit was reissued 9 months following its original release, simply due to the commercial success of the previous 2 singles, and they were called Down to Earth and Ordinary Day. Well, it's Paul Scott with you on Radio BGM, bringing you this week's Dance Pants Show. And this is what you call a dance pants tune. This will keep you on your toes.

released in 1993, No Limit, from an outfit who call themselves Too Unlimited. And it's the sort of song which perhaps you would expect to hear on a programme called The Dance Pan Show. But The Dance Pan Show is by no means devoted to just dance songs. The programme is a representation of songs that you can dance to. And you can dance to anything, any genre, any vibe, any tempo. Take this next song, for instance. The English synth pop group Soft Cell, who played a part in defining 80s music, are perhaps best known for their big number one UK hit, Tainted Love. But I prefer this song myself, which they released in the 80s. It's called Torch.

Yeah, it's a great tune, that. Released in 1982, but you know what? I only heard it for the first time around 12 months ago. Torch from Soft Cell. And that pretty much brings us to the end of this week's Dance Pan Show. Thanks ever so much for your company this evening. I'll be back at 6 o'clock tomorrow night for my musical safari show, 6 until 8. I bring it to you live, as I do every week. Join me if you can. Now, just I got enough time to tell you about a couple of programmes that you can catch here. Also broadcast live, they are, for my colleagues and friends here at the station. 10 o'clock every morning, Steph's Midweek Brunch. The wonderful, the delightful Steph Griffiths, of course. And then also 10 o'clock on a Tuesday morning, 3 hours of Phil Trotter. And Phil plays a lot of bizarre stuff, you know. It's hidden gems, that's what I would, that's the term I would use to describe them. A lot of stuff from the late 60s and early 70s, well worth listening into. Now then, my bookend artist this week is ABBA. They started the show, they're going to finish off the show. This is a disco-fused version of a song. I think it's a disco-fused version myself, because I've not heard this particular rendition before. It's called Gimme Gimme Gimme, A Man After Midnight. Yes, so until next time, be sure to take great care, because it's a, what is it out there? Yes, it's a jungle out there, isn't it? For me, Paul Scott, good night. Nostalgia.

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2: Police have released the moment they arrested Robert Bush, the funeral director who's admitted keeping bodies and giving the wrong ashes to grieving families. Some 35 unburied bodies and more than 100 sets of ashes were found by detectives when his business was raided in March 2024. In body cam footage released by Humberside Police of his arrest 4 months later, he attempted to downplay his crimes.
3: I've been arrested off a plane by gunpoint. It's like I'm Che Guevara or something. I'm not that complicated, and I've said so many times, let me help you unravel what it is, I'll come in and talk to you. It feels vindictive the way this is being done.
2: Bush is due to be sentenced this week after pleading guilty to 67 offences. Next, serial killer James Desborough has been given a whole life prison sentence with no chance of parole. The 40-year-old has been found guilty of killing Claudio Aquilino and Daniel Coleman at a homeless hotel in Newquay. Police are now reviewing the deaths of two men and two women who were staying at the hotel at the same time as Desborough. Detective Superintendent Rachel Bentley says he's a wicked individual.
4: I think he's a deeply unpleasant man. I think he's callous and cold-blooded. I think the fact that he's refused to take accountability for what he's done is just appalling. I think callous and brutal and cowardly are the best ways to describe James Desborough.
2: Andy Burnham's promised to reform social care to tackle the unfairness of the current system.
5: It's shameful, to be honest, that politicians have put point scoring before fixing this issue. But that's what's happened. It's created a feeling in Westminster that this is too difficult. And if you take it on, you're taking on too big a political risk.
2: A year-long review has been commissioned by the Prime Minister, who's hinted tax rises could be needed to pay for fundamental change. And more than half of England is now officially in drought. The Environment Agency says 7 regions have now been confirmed as being in drought conditions. That's the latest from Radio News Hub. I'm David Hall.
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8: Well, good evening, everyone. This is Eldon Phillips here with An Evening with Eldon, a selection of music from the past and also some modern music as well. I hope you enjoy what we're going to offer you this evening. I'm going to start off with the legendary Bob Dylan. Early stuff of Bob Dylan, of course, caught the imagination of music, popular music throughout the world, you know, like a Rolling Stone and his acoustic stuff. And then, of course, he adopted a more electric path to his music, and that caused a bit of controversy, it must be said. But still, his albums were high quality, sold very, very well indeed. And one of those albums that came after he sort of electrified himself, really, and that was Blood on the Tracks. And I've selected a track from that album to kick off our show this evening, and this is Bob Dylan and Tangled Up in Blue.
9: Early one morning, the sun was shining, I was laying in bed, wondering if she'd changed it all, if her hair was still red.

Bob Dylan and Tangled Up in Blue. About the same time was another legend or legendary figure in rock and roll music, and that was the great Paul Simon, of course. Started off by busking, would you believe, in the northwest of England, going around the folk clubs, making himself known. Went back to the States, joined up with Art Garfunkel, and of course Simon and Garfunkel were formed. They carried on, and then after a number of years they split up, and Paul Simon's solo career, of course, really took off as well, particularly his association with African bands and with African musicians. That was very significant indeed. Paul Simon's music is of the highest quality, it must be said, and this track, of course, is well known, and this is Paul Simon and 50 Ways to Leave Your Lover.

Paul Simon and 50 Ways to Leave Your Lover. Paul Simon wrote much of his music and lived much of his time in New York City, as did the next artist, the famous Lou Reed of the Velvet Underground. He, like Paul Simon, was in a band. He also left and pursued a solo career. His music was very influential on a number of musicians throughout the world as well. There's a feel to Lou Reed's music, and this particular track epitomizes that, it must be said. So, Lou Reed and Walk on the Wild Side.

everybody had to pay and pay. A hustle here and a hustle there. New York City is the place where they said, hey, babe, take a walk on the wild

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Then I guess she had to crash. Valium would have helped that patch. I said, hey babe, take a walk on the wild side. I said, hey honey, take a walk on the wild side. And the colored girls say,

Yep, that's Lou Reed and Walk on the Wild Side. Ian Hunter was an essential member of Moth the Hoople, even though the rest of the band, apart from himself, were from the Hereford area. Very much a Hereford band. But then they recruited Ian Hunter, who was like a generation older than them, and their music, their live shows were really very, very well attested to. And of course, they felt lucky in being able to utilise David Bowie's All the Young Dudes, and that launched their career. Ian Hunter left the band to have a solo career. He actually played for a while with Mick Ronson, ex of David Bowie, but his solo work continued even until today. He's in his 80s today and still producing wonderful albums. I've been listening quite recently to his recently produced album, Desolation Part 1, it's called, I think I'm right. And it's of the highest quality. It's really good, and Ian Hunter in his 80s is still producing music. This is a track that you associate with his solo career after he left Moth the Hoople, and this is Once Bitten, Twice Shy, the great Ian Hunter.

I'm sorry to be boring, but I've waxed lyrical over many, many years now, and I've dined out on the fact that I organised a number of concerts in the Glen Ballroom, Llanelli, but this particular one on February the 4th, 1972, really stood out for me as well. And on the bill was a band from St Albans in England, a band called Argent. Rod Argent was the keyboard player. He was in the Zombies prior to that with Colin Blunstone, and he formed his own band with a very, very successful rock and roll composer called Russ Ballard. And this is a Russ Ballard song. And this is The Great Argent and God Give Rock and Roll to You.

Rod Argent, his band Argent, Russ Ballard's song God Give Rock and Roll to You. Back to back time. And I've chosen one of my favourite bands of all from the 60s and 70s, a band called Family from Leicester, again, same as Wishbone Ash. And I've selected two tracks from their second album, which was called Family Entertainment. Came out about 1970, 69, 70, 71 perhaps. Top quality album. And I've chosen the first two tracks as my back-to-back for this evening. The first is called The Weaver's Answer, and that's followed by Observations from a Hill, and you'll hear the distinctive voice of Roger Chapman, the most distinctive voice in rock and roll, in my opinion, and the great compositions of Charlie Whitney, the guitarist, as well. So, enjoy my back-to-back, Family, Weaver's Answer, and Observations from a Hill.

Yep, that's my back-to-back, and that was Family, and The Weaver's Answer, and Observations from a Hill. Earlier on, I played Lou Reed, didn't I? I played Walk on the Wild Side. Well, very much part of that sort of scene in New York City was the very influential Patti Smith. I remember Patti Smith performing in a Larn festival show in Larn, oh, not too long ago, 10 years ago perhaps, and it was very special for the committee, I'm sure, or the organisers rather, of that particular festival to get Patti Smith, because she has been seminal and extremely influential indeed. And this is Because the Night and the legendary Patti Smith.

Yep, Meatloaf, and you took the words out of my mouth. I don't promise I'll play a lot more Meatloaf in the next couple of weeks and months, but there we are. Hope you enjoyed that very much indeed. Do you remember when, the British bands, the R&B bands, Fleetwood Mac and Cream and Keith Hartley Band and Coliseum, and all those bands were really big in the UK and in America as well. But America hit back to a certain extent, didn't they? You know, it's not so much hard rock, but more melodic rock. You know, you associate bands like Kansas and Boston, who we're going to play now, with that sort of theme as well. And they were very successful. Need Heart, an all-girl band, and there was Journey, and there was Rainbow, more of a British band. But Boston certainly were in that sphere as well. So this is Boston and Don't Look Back.

Boston and Don't Look Back. It's time to go. I'm looking back and I'm thinking that it's time to go time. Laura, many, many, many thanks indeed. This show couldn't happen without your good self. So, I'm going to end the show. Early on, I began by playing Bob Dylan and Paul Simon, two legends of music. This guy, not quite in the same stratosphere, but not far away, I can tell you. A guy called Albert Hammond, an American singer-songwriter. Do you remember his first big hit, Free Electric Band? Well, I'm going to play another hit that he had, It Never Rains in Southern California. And that really is, again, of high quality as well. So I hope you'll enjoy this. I hope you've enjoyed all the show. Thank you for listening. Don't forget to tune in. We are on at 7 o'clock on a Friday, on a Wednesday, 8 o'clock on a Sunday, repeated on a Sunday evening. Thanks for listening. No star, and enjoy the music.

0: Hello, ladies and gentlemen, and welcome aboard Radio BGM's Musical Safari with me, Paul Scott. Keep your ears peeled, because you never know what you might find. Coming up on your left side, the lesser spotted, true or false poser. And if you look straight ahead, next to the headphones, Scotty's Spotlight. And just emerging from the swamp there on the right, it's only a pair of Paul Scott's dance pants.
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4: Footage of the funeral director who kept unburied bodies and gave ashes to the wrong grieving families has been released by police. Robert Bush has pleaded guilty to 67 offences and is due to be sentenced this week. Humberside Police have released the first interview they conducted with the 48-year-old as he tried to explain his actions.
5: This is not how I'd have liked this to come to, and trying to navigate the difficulties we were having financially, mostly as a business. There was, I suppose, opportunities that were poor choices to firefight one problem over another.
4: A serial killer is beginning a life sentence after being found guilty of killing two men. James Desborough has been given a whole life tariff for killing Claudio Aquilino and Daniel Coleman at a homeless hostel in Cornwall. Mr. Justice Sarney passed sentence to the 40-year-old.
6: I'm sure that you are a highly dangerous individual who has no regard for the lives of people who you think are worthless. You are a person who can kill using extreme violence with no remorse or indeed reflection on your actions.
4: No further actions to be taken against the Green Party leader after he shared a controversial image on social media. Zach Polanski reposted a picture depicting a man wearing a black T-shirt with a picture of a guillotine and the words "We're only making plans for Nigel." Reform UK leader Nigel Farage has been calling for Mr. Polanski's arrest. Andy Burnham has commissioned a review into the growing social care crisis in England. The PM has given Baroness Casey a year to put forward a new plan to tackle the issue. She says it's important everyone has a say.
7: Nobody at any point said we want to have a national care service, but the most important thing is we have to involve the public in actually helping us shape what that looks like, and I think that's the most important part.
4: And Blankety Blank, Celebrity Mastermind and Live at the Apollo have all been axed by the BBC to save money. That's the latest from Radio News Hub. I'm David Hall.
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11: 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Welcome along to the Leighton Jones Country Show right here on Radio BGM. Absolutely thrilled to be keeping you company for the next hour. We have a fantastic show lined up for you today. And if you love country music, you are in exactly the right place. And over the next hour, I'm dropping nothing but classic country anthems and the absolute best fresh country hits as well. And we're not wasting any time getting into this. Well, let's kick things off with an absolute legend of the genre from 1969. This is the magnificent Glen Campbell with the unforgettable Galveston.

Ah, that was the timeless Glen Campbell with Galveston, an absolute masterpiece to start our hour together on Radio BGM. And now it's time for something brand new. Tonight, I'm shining the spotlight on one of the most exciting rising stars in country music. She's our featured artist, and we are playing three of her tracks across the show. First up, this is Ella Langley with, well, get ready for a stellar track. This is song number one, Hangover.

Hang over the fantastic track. From tonight's featured artists, Ella Langley. We'll hear much more from her a little bit later on the show. But moving on with the music now on the Leighton Jones Country Show. Coming up next, we have some incredible five-part harmonies and exceptional storytelling for you. Get ready for the Wilder Blue as they take us away with Chasing...

the Wild of Blue with the exceptional track Chasing the Sun. Those harmonies are just unbelievable every single time. Now, it's my absolute pleasure to introduce my hit pick for tonight here on the Leighton Jones Country Show. This is a massive moment because we have the brand new solo track from country music's biggest superstar. Freshly released and setting the airwaves on fire, this is Morgan Wallen with his incredible new single, Been By Now.

That was Morgan Wallen with my massive hit pick for tonight, the fantastic new track, Been By Now. Expect to hear that one a lot more right here on the Leighton Jones Country Show. Now, from a brand new hit straight into an absolute timeless classic. Oh, we're going to be turning back the clock to the 1970s for a legendary voice who always brings a smile to your face. Here is the wonderful Lynn Anderson taking us straight to the top of the world.

Ah, the wonderful Lynn Anderson with Top of the World. Now, a bit of fascinating trivia for you about that track. It was actually written by, well, co-written by Richard Carpenter and originally recorded by the Carpenters back in 72. They only intended it to be a regular album track, but after Lynn Anderson covered it and took it all the way to number two on the country charts, the Carpenters reconsidered. They quickly put out their own version as a single, and it went straight to number one on the Billboard Hot 100. Two entirely different versions, both massive hits. And from a 1970s classic straight into something hot off the press. Yes, this next one is the brand new release from the incredibly talented duo Dan and Shay. Taken from their highly anticipated upcoming album, Young, this is a beautiful, heartfelt track about life's greatest blessings. This is Her, the Kids, and Jesus.

lovely. That was Dan and Shay with their stunning new single, Her, the Kids and Jesus. What a beautiful piece of songwriting that is. Now it's time to check back in with our featured artist tonight here on Radio BGM. We are moving on to track number two from the incredibly talented Ella Langley. And for this next one, she brought along some serious star power. She's going to be joined by the fantastic Riley Green for a brilliant, witty track that completely took the country world by storm. This is song number two from Ella Langley. This is You Look Like You Love Me.

What a great song. Ella Langley, my featured artist tonight, along with Riley Green, and You Look Like You Love Me. Now, if you've ever found that one person who just makes life better, this next song will probably hit home. Luke Combs puts those feelings into words perfectly with a beautiful love song that reminds us some things really do last forever. Here's Forever After All.

are. So honest storytelling there from Luke Holmes. Forever After All. It is Radio BGM, the Leighton Jones Country Show. Now, Shania Twain is back with a song that's full of heart and soul. Take It to the River. It features the incredible husband and wife duo, The War and Treaty, whose powerful gospel and country harmonies bring something really special to the track. It's taken from Shania's 2026 album, Little Miss Twain, and together they blend country, soul, and a touch of Americana into a feel-good anthem that's hard not to sing along with. Here it is for you then, Shania Twain, featuring The War and Treaty with Take It to the River.

New music on Radio BGM, Shania Twain, featuring the Warren Treaty, that is Take It to the River. Now, time to head somewhere a little more tropical with two country music legends. Margaritaville was originally Jimmy Buffett's signature hit, first released back in 1977. And in 2003, he teamed up with Alan Jackson for this fun, laid-back duet. Now, the collaboration introduced the classic to a whole new generation of country fans and became a hit in its own right, celebrating that easygoing beachside state of mind that Buffett was famous for. So whether you're by the sea or just dreaming of it, here are Jimmy Buffett and Alan Jackson with Margaritaville.

Ah, what a brilliant collaboration. Jimmy Buffett and Alan Jackson together. And that's Margaritaville. Well, it's time for one last track from tonight's featured artist, Ella Langley. Now, she'd been making a real name for herself with her honest songwriting, southern grit, and unmistakable country sound. And she's quickly becoming one of the genre's biggest, brightest new stars. And we're wrapping up our spotlight with a fan favourite that perfectly captures that bold, no-nonsense attitude she's known for. This is Ella Langley with Bottom of Your Boots.

Oh, what a song. That was Ella Langley with Bottom of Your Boots. And that brings us to the end of our featured artist spotlight for tonight. She'd be making a huge impact on country music with her honest lyrics and unmistakable southern style. And I'm sure we'll be hearing plenty more from her in the years ahead. Coming up next on Radio BGM, we're turning it true country legend style. Yes, from his classic 1985 album, Something Special, here's George Strait with one of his signature hits. This is The Chair.

0: 80s country classic George Strait with The Chair. Now, country music isn't always about heartbreak. Sometimes it's about having a good laugh too. And this next one pokes a little fun at the differences between men and women and does it with plenty of tongue-in-cheek humour. Here's the Nashville Riders with The Truth About Men.
1: We don't like to go out shopping. We don't care what's on sale. We just want to sit with a bag full of chips watching the NFL. When you come over at halftime and say, does this dress fit too tight? 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
1: 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Thanks for spending your evening with us right here on the Leighton Jones Country Show. Up next, let's keep those good vibes rolling with Keith Urban and Somebody Like You.

Ah, what a voice. Keith Urban, and that's Somebody Like You. And that is a wrap for today. Thank you so much for your company. It really has been a total blast to send you on your way. Here is Connor Smith with a former hit pick of mine. This is Easy on the Eyes. From myself, Leighton Jones, take care of yourselves. And as always, keep on loving country.

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2: Police have released the moment they arrested Robert Bush, the funeral director, who's admitted keeping bodies and giving the wrong ashes to grieving families. Some 35 unburied bodies and more than 100 sets of ashes were found by detectives when his business was raided in March 2024. In body cam footage released by Humberside Police of his arrest 4 months later, he attempted to downplay his crimes.
3: I've been arrested off a plane by gunpoint. It's like I'm Che Guevara or something. I'm not that complicated, and I've said so many times, let me help you, unravel what it is, I'll come in and talk to you. Feels vindictive the way this has been done.
2: Bush is due to be sentenced this week after pleading guilty to 67 offences. Next, serial killer James Desborough has been given a whole life prison sentence with no chance of parole. The 40-year-old has been found guilty of killing Claudio Anquilino and Daniel Coleman at a homeless hotel in Newquay. Police are now reviewing the deaths of two men and two women who were staying at the hotel at the same time as Desborough. Detective Superintendent Rachel Bentley says he's a wicked individual.
4: I think he's a deeply unpleasant man. I think he's callous and cold-blooded. I think the fact that he's refused to take accountability for what he's done is just appalling. I think callous and brutal and cowardly are the best ways to describe James Desborough.
2: Andy Burnham's promised to reform social care to tackle the unfairness of the current system.
5: It's shameful, to be honest, that politicians have put point scoring before fixing this issue. But that's what's happened. It's created a feeling in Westminster that this is too difficult. And if you take it on, you're taking on too big a political risk.
2: Meanwhile, the PM has reportedly told Donald Trump that he would open up the North Sea for oil drilling. The US president made the comments during a White House briefing. And more than half of England is officially in drought. The Environment Agency says seven regions have been confirmed as being in drought conditions. That's the latest from Radio News Hub. I'm David Hall.
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2: It was just another day. A familiar drive through familiar country. But then, just around the corner, came the unexpected. He'd let his speed creep a little too high as he approached a bend. 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The scary thing is, he didn't even realize. 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Think. Don't let your speed creep.
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2: Footage of the funeral director who kept unburied bodies and gave ashes to the wrong grieving families has been released by police. Robert Bush has pleaded guilty to 67 offences and is due to be sentenced this week. Humberside Police have released the first interview they conducted with the 48-year-old as he tried to explain his actions.
3: This is not how I would have liked this to come to, and trying to navigate the difficulties we were having financially, mostly as a business. There was, I suppose, opportunities that were poor choices to firefight one problem over another.
2: A serial killer is beginning a life sentence after being found guilty of killing two men. James Desborough has been given a whole life tariff for killing Claudio Aquilino and Daniel Coleman at a homeless hostel in Cornwall. Mr. Justice Sarney passed sentence to the 40-year-old.
4: I'm sure that you are a highly dangerous individual who has no regard for the lives of people who you think are worthless. You are a person who can kill using extreme violence with no remorse or indeed reflection on your actions.
2: No further actions to be taken against the Green Party leader after he shared a controversial image on social media. Zach Polanski reposted a picture depicting a man wearing a black T-shirt with a picture of a guillotine and the words, "We're only making plans for Nigel." Reform UK leader Nigel Farage has been calling for Mr. Polanski's arrest. Andy Burnham has commissioned a review into the growing social care crisis in England. The PM has given Baroness Casey a year to put forward a new plan to tackle the issue. She says it's important everyone has a say.
5: Nobody at any point said we want to have a national care service, but the most important thing is we have to involve the public in actually helping us shape what that looks like, and I think that's the most important part.
2: And Blankety Blank, Celebrity Mastermind and Live at the Apollo have all been axed by the BBC to save money. That's the latest from Radio News Hub. I'm David Hall.
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2: Police have released the moment they arrested Robert Bush, the funeral director, who's admitted keeping bodies and giving the wrong ashes to grieving families. Some 35 unburied bodies and more than 100 sets of ashes were found by detectives when his business was raided in March 2024. In body cam footage released by Humberside Police of his arrest 4 months later, he attempted to downplay his crimes.
3: I've been arrested off a plane by gunpoint. It's like I'm Che Guevara or something. I'm not that complicated, and I've said so many times, let me help you unravel what it is. I'll come in and talk to you. It feels vindictive the way this has been done.
2: Bush is due to be sentenced this week after pleading guilty to 67 offences. Next, serial killer James Desborough has been given a whole life prison sentence with no chance of parole. The 40-year-old has been found guilty of killing Claudio Anquilino and Daniel Coleman at a homeless hotel in Newquay. Police are now reviewing the deaths of two men and two women who were staying at the hotel at the same time as Desborough. Detective Superintendent Rachel Bentley says he's a wicked individual.
4: I think he's a deeply unpleasant man. I think he's callous and cold-blooded. I think the fact that he's refused to take accountability for what he's done is just appalling. I think callous and brutal and cowardly are the best ways to describe James Desborough.
2: Andy Burnham's promised to reform social care to tackle the unfairness of the current system.
5: It's shameful, to be honest, that politicians have put point scoring before fixing this issue. But that's what's happened. It's created a feeling in Westminster that this is too difficult. And if you take it on, you're taking on too big a political risk.
2: Meanwhile, the PM has reportedly told Donald Trump that he would open up the North Sea for oil drilling. The US president made the comments during a White House briefing. And more than half of England is officially in drought. The Environment Agency say 7 regions have been confirmed as being in drought conditions. That's the latest from Radio News Hub. I'm David Hall.
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2: Footage of the funeral director who kept unburied bodies and gave ashes to the wrong grieving families has been released by police. Robert Bush has pleaded guilty to 67 offences and is due to be sentenced this week. Humberside Police have released the first interview they conducted with the 48-year-old as he tried to explain his actions.
3: This is not how I'd have liked this to come to, and trying to navigate the difficulties we were having financially, mostly as a business. There was, I suppose, opportunities that were poor choices.
2: A serial killer is beginning a life sentence after being found guilty of killing two men. James Desborough murdered Claudio Aquilino and Daniel Coleman at a homeless hotel in Cornwall. No further actions to be taken against the Green Party leader Zach Polanski after he shared a controversial image on social media. The post prompted Nigel Farage to call for Mr. Polanski's arrest. And Blankety Blank, Celebrity Mastermind and Live at the Apollo have all been axed by the BBC. That's the latest from Radio News Hub. I'm David Hall.
4: Millions of motorists were missold car finance and are due hundreds and hundreds of pounds in compensation. Now you can claim for free using the FCA redress scheme, which your lender should contact you about if you're eligible. But if you can't be bothered with all that faff, then let the claims guys legal handle everything for you. So if you bought cars on finance between 2007 and 2024, then text PCP to 60777 now.
5: The claims guys.